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1: That Chikoko. 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

0: It's exactly 6 in the morning. We know you missed us, and we too.
1: So, what is the outro?
0: We too. It's Abigail Chums and Harmonize from TZ 106.5 FM Energy Radio. This is definitely the beat of the moment. Welcome back from the long weekend. Mine was as long as I will be telling you later on. How was your weekend, Henry?
1: If yours was long, mine
0: was what?
1: Anaconda, like it was long.
0: Oh, really?
1: I can't even begin to explain to you.
0: What did you do?
1: We had the president's birthday.
0: Where he did come.
1: Huh?
0: Mm.
1: The what?
0: Father, what's up? Hey. Ole mocho kuja kupate yo.
1: Hey.
0: Yeah? Banna.
1: Banna,
0: yeah?
1: The prim, keep quiet.
0: Why?
1: Then from there, definitely, we had revealed. I had so many events to host. And yeah, finally, after a very long time, I let the Flying Dutchman go.
0: Go where?
1: To another owner.
2: Hey.
0: You sold him.
1: He had done his time. Now I have the commander. Yeah. Just know it was a long weekend. Very long weekend.
0: Bits, how was your weekend?
2: My weekend was kawa. Yesterday we had a champion sprint at Garuga.
0: Oh, wow.
2: Yeah. I passed by, then I had to leave early. But then, yeah, it was kawa. It was all good.
0: The whole time over the weekend,
1: you like giving us affect information.
2: Yeah,
0: the whole time I was on the road, because I was at home over the weekend. And at home, I am a child. Nobody fears sending me. Gendo gulechino. Gendo gulechino. Gendo gulechino.
2: Manji mama.
0: Nko oye zinesao. Sina man.
1: Wale siku matana matuki.
0: Agange.
2: Nalavye lumonde.
0: Lumonde and Mogo.
2: Ayabas.
0: They are so.
1: Ata Mayuni.
0: Amayuni saga la vieko.
2: Mayuni gaba muchisenyi. Neris chisenyi.
0: Muchisenyi?
2: Like a wetland or a swamp.
0: Oh, there is Mayuni at home. Because there's a swamp.
1: There was a day. When was it? Bit swamp a kagambo. If you were here, you were going to die. Kali kagamboshi.
2: Chibombola.
3: There's nothing as sweet as a quickie. Sweet as it sounds. This is the Quickie Mix. Sponsored by Mirinda. 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
1: I feel a tingle in my spine. You're intentional about it when you whine. Let me let you know I feel.
2: Energy.

0: Just in case you don't know, it is exactly 15 minutes of 6 in the morning. If you're getting ready to go to work, I guess now is a good time, and make sure that you hurry up, because in Kampala, when it gets to 7, the story is totally different, considering that the traffic jam in this town is crazy. That last week, Friday, Thursday, traffic was insane. Mm-hmm. So make sure that you are early today.
1: Insane is even an understatement. It was legendary.
0: Bro.
1: It was, I don't know, something unseen before.
0: I think the birthday celebration at Kololo also, because that place was literally impassable from Thursday. Yeah. There was a lot going on.
1: The trucks blocking the roads and everything.
0: Yeah. But we hope that today is easier. Selector Bruce, now you're calling us very early. What's the problem? Selector, good morning and welcome back from the weekend, and have a good week. I do have our dear friend Metro Fam, who says some people are still in bed. But because there is a kitewaba.
1: At this. Oh man. If it's yours anyway, it's yours.
0: So you stay in bed.
1: Tewaba. Tewaba.
0: I'm thinking about my life. What's mine is mine. I can actually choose to stay in bed and it will find me.
1: Yeah.
2: Hey.
1: Are you thinking what I'm thinking?
0: You guys. I don't know if I want to take that kind of risk.
1: Mm-hmm.
0: But do you actually believe in what's yours is yours?
1: Yeah, it is.
0: But you've got to put in the work, guys.
1: Yeah.
2: Sometimes you can put in all the work, but still, it doesn't come.
0: And then sometimes you don't put in the work.
2: And then you're blessed.
1: And then sometimes you also don't put in the work and nothing comes.
2: Exactly.
1: Yeah, so
0: what do we do?
1: It is what it is.
2: We try 50-50.
1: Yes, balance. Work and risk.
0: Shout outs to teacher John, as always, at Lucky Kids School in Wakiso. And saying hi to teacher Charles, teacher Josephine, teacher Siobhan, teacher Diana, Esther from Kampala, Namaimba, and all the parents, children, and everyone at Lucky Kids. And says, me, I'm going to work.
1: Blessings. I want to big up to everybody that worked a night shift. You're supposed to go back home like at 7. Now you're counting, 43 minutes to go.
0: It's a single consensus. Teacher Jonah, I never hate her. Me, I'm going to work. Continue hating me.
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2: It's 31 minutes of 6. Good morning, a lovely Monday. This is, by the way, the second last week of this month.
3: There's a way the month is running.
2: I feel like it's running
3: know.
2: Too much.
3: Yeah.
2: Yeah, yeah.
3: And you know, after September, we're saying bye-bye to 2026. October, November, December.
4: Those are 3 months. A lot can happen in 3 months.
2: A lot.
3: That is very true. That is very true, absolutely. Mm. But, I mean, it's the last quarter of the year, and I hope you guys are loving it. And I remember that moment today. I want to remind you that if you look around you closely, you're actually where you used to look forward to being. Yeah? Mm. Remember when you say, I wish I would do this, I wish I could be this, I wish I could be here. But most importantly, you are alive. So stop constantly worrying about the next part of your life. You need to realize that you're actually in the middle of what you used to look forward to. So live the moment, guys.
2: Yeah.
3: It's very important.
2: We're so busy. We're so scared of what happens tomorrow. We don't even have time to look back and think and be like, oh my God, this is actually where I wanted to be like 2 years ago. We are just onto the next one, onto the next one, onto the next one. But for how long?
3: I know, right? So live in the moment, appreciate it.
2: Yep.

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0: Some piano just so you can start your Monday right today. Good morning, it's Energy Radio. It's an energy movement, the one that we call the Breakfast Club. It's a Monday, so technically, we have to lock in. What do? We get an Eververse. Why? Zero alcohol, multi-gest. We need to be sober and do all the work that we need to do on a Monday like this one. Otherwise, good morning. My name is Prima Simwe. I have Mr. Henry, and I do have a DJ Beats as well on the Breakfast Club. A live stream is happening on www.nrgud.radio. 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
1: First of all.
0: I was wondering, why have we as human beings become so comfortable with undermining, downplaying, belittling people's effort? Do you realize now, especially in this country, every time someone achieves something, if it's a chick, everybody is saying, oh, she's a, she's a hoe. And if it's a guy, everybody's saying he's a thief. Like, do we not achieve things in this country ever?
2: You just have to understand we all can't be the same. And in psychology, there's something they say that misery loves company. People don't like being miserable alone. So when somebody who's not where you are sees you get to where they want to be, they want to pull you back.
0: Take away both.
2: So, do you know how many people talk about you out there like as if they know you? Ah, you're primo mamani now.
0: Right.
2: Yeah. As if they were there.
0: Bana.
2: So you have to deal with it. And then we are in a society where negativity gets more attention than positivity. Somebody would rather say they hate on you than say thank you in public.
0: I'm telling you, Beats get something, and now people that have even never met Beats are like, ha, alimuchi sugar mami.
3: Yeah, inachi ya kudu.
0: No mubuza sugar mami goyogera kwa mumani.
3: I know. But also we are in a society where people don't tell us exactly what they do or don't show what they do. You see,
2: they don't
3: someone
2: give us
3: today,
2: the blueprint.
3: Yeah. Nga alibla, see, like, they don't have anything. 3 months, someone is up there. You're like,
0: how much time must it take anyway?
3: Man, there are people you see and you're like,
2: Riziki.
3: But still, sometimes you leave us with very many questions.
0: Like every time a chick achieves something, oh, it's a sugar daddy, it's men, oh, she's selling, oh, she's this.
2: But
0: she's
2: what
0: that.
2: They are saying is also valid. But there are also those that achieve it like that.
0: Every time a guy achieves something, ah, oya yingira mapesa, abeda walinga tu desimanya wanga afeda. Oh, go watch to feda.
3: Tite watu wa blueprint. Na fetu agalo.
0: Ya ni ya muwa, iriba.
2: There's a mudra song where he says, like, have you guys ever thought about it? Like, do you know drinking water in someone's ear? Do you know how
0: so drinking loudly just so someone can hear?
2: Hey, like, akuwala na munywele amazi mukutu.
0: Hey.
2: But also you have to understand, we in the world, like, generally, we all can be moving in the same direction. Do you can you imagine how boring it would be? Like, we are all like Mother Mary.
0: Mtu nafuna yaka tukemba. Oyo mukazi nawe. Chichi ote gezi.
3: Wakazi bija for free.
0: Babija kumiti.
2: However, there are some things you can be able to achieve as a lady, as a girl, as a woman that I can't be able to achieve.
0: Like what?
2: What traffic akusonyi wa mangu.
0: Actually, te wali asinga kuyomba na wa traffic ngomu kazi.
2: Let me tell you, me if I was a female.
0: Hey, let me call my boyfriend becomes. Let me call my boyfriend. Let me call my husband.
2: Do you know who my boyfriend is? Nah. Just smile once and the guy would be gone.
0: Aha.
2: Just have a husband who is named Putu.
0: Chijana Putu.
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3: I always tell people, somebody is not going to be the best version of them until you become the best version of you. Somebody is not going to be an entrepreneur until you are. Somebody is not going to be able to take that vacation until you put them in a position to do that. There's somebody counting on you to be successful. There's somebody counting on you to be happy. There's somebody counting on you to get your priorities straight so that they can get theirs.
4: Right.
3: Not everybody is meant to be leaders, bro. Not everybody is meant to have the motivation, have the discipline.

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2: Well, I know you're also planning to go to work. 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And the good news is that the first ride is absolutely free of charge. 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You won't be, you know, bargaining for Simanyun's Jiramwe BBD, Koraboti, Koraboti.
0: The price,
2: yeah, definitely. And it's so professional, guys. So make sure you get Bolt right now.
1: There's nothing as sweet as a quickie. Sweet as it sounds. This is the Quickie Mix. Sponsored by Mirinda. Smile, be contagious.

swagger. Yeah, let go. 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Yeah, come on to the pair. 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A little magic. 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Yeah, swagger and rare.

0: 15 minutes of 7 in the morning. If you are stepping out today looking like a snack, this one is definitely playing for you. Brought to you by Mirinda from DJ Beats to Yourself. So if you're looking for a drink this morning, a Mirinda Fruity is what I would highly recommend.
1: We'll do you some goody good. And don't forget, you can be able to also watch some Miss Uganda beautiful pageant happening on your TV from Star Times. I'm going to tell you the details later.
2: What's happening on the Energy Breakfast Club?
0: As you might know, or if you don't know, I'm happy to tell you that there is plans for enthroning, or what we call coronation, in the Kingdom of Toro, after, of course, the demise and passing of the lovely King Oyo. So now, obuzibu webuli tewali sent. Ata sent a sent a nyunji. So Toro is looking for nearly $1 billion.
1: Wanji.
0: Yes, $1 billion, because it's 900 and something million. Just a few millions shy of $1 billion. Mm. And yes, they want close to $1 billion for this Mukolo. Wow. Where, by the way, the president, Yoweri Kaguta Museveni, is expected to be the chief guest, according to the organizing committee.
1: Mm-hmm. Akahumba kamwe.
0: We do.
1: Dush. Yeah, it happens.
0: But do we need it? Why don't we just give him the chair?
1: Yeah, we need it.
0: For what?
1: Piara.
0: Yeah. Okay, so do we have the money? Because we all know where the money is going to come from.
1: Yeah, we do.
3: We have the money?
1: Mm.
3: I don't think we have the money.
1: Mu budget mwina miserenia.
3: Budget yani. Ya Uganda, ya Toro.
1: Ya Uganda.
0: Ya Uganda, bro.
1: The kingdom is under the country.
3: I thought it's supposed to come from the Toro kingdom.
0: Ah, kingdoms are funded by who?
1: They are the kings are protected by who?
3: By the government, but still.
0: Mm. Wano. Yeah.
3: Wow.
0: $1 billion.
1: Because there's a tendency of, you know, billion and then you use 200 million.
3: It's happening on the 29th this month.
0: Yeah.
3: So we have just a few days.
0: A few days to find nearly $1 billion.
1: Ade Jaja is in a good mood. It was just his birthday, so you never handle him slowly.
0: The fact that he was turning 82 is Obagamba. I'm going to give you 82 million.
1: Yeah.
0: Wow. Manange, in this world, they say the friends that you make, your network is your net worth.
1: Yeah.
0: I was looking at a story on Instagram, a story of Alan Kasuja. And I was like, you guys, people have good friends. Mm. So Alan yesterday said, in the morning of yesterday, he asked his friend, his dear friend General Muhoozi Kainerugaba, for a car.
1: Mm.
0: He said, these are my words. He didn't say he didn't have a car, but he said he asked for a car. Mm. And in less than 2 hours, a brand new Land Cruiser was delivered to him.
1: Yeah.
0: Brand new.
1: The car is for the work, right?
0: It doesn't matter.
1: Uganda Media Center. I was here looking at guys editing the car. I was like,
0: your friend sends you a car. And
3: so,
0: Bits Rachel Wonder. Now there you go.
3: I need a car, my friends. The only person who's not driving on this show is DJ Beats. So, my friends.
1: We need the
0: gender balance.
1: But it's beautiful. Is it for Alan as Alan or for the job of the Uganda
0: Media
1: Center?
0: Well, you can't know, because they said I asked General Muhoozi Kainerugaba for a car.
1: Yeah.
0: Less than 2 hours, a brand new Land Cruiser was delivered to me.
1: Yeah, it's a green, Land Cruiser pickup, actually. Yeah. A beautiful, beautiful. And
0: because I'm thinking maybe if it were for work, perhaps it wouldn't be delivered that quick.
3: I think it's
1: for I'm told it's for work.
3: Pickup.
1: He asked in the capacity of the Uganda Media Center. Well, maybe I could have got the information wrong.
3: Watch the Baba Dechi Land Cruiser, Chinochi Prado. Maybe it'll be Pencon. Like a V8.
0: Chonache Chili Mukwano Gwange Alan in Fuga Munka Motoka Kapia.
1: Seba Kosika Motoka.
3: The Motoka Zila Bikabu.
1: Kosika Motoka Sweetheart. That is Ogumoto Kugupia.
0: This is the one they call a male car.
1: It's a manual clutch down balance. But congratulations. And yeah, you know, what this is showing us is things are done quickly. Instantly. The red tape and the bureaucracy is being...
0: Actually, this means that if they wanted, they would. For very many other things.
3: If they wanted...
1: The problem...
0: They would. Yes. You, 2 hours, you delivered a brand new
1: Land
0: Cruiser.
1: You leave the line. Stay in the line.
0: Anyways, I've never seen the internet be so happy about someone apologizing to another. So for the entire last week, I think General Muhoozi Kainerugaba was tweeting about how he will remove Justine Nnamere from her post as a minister if she does not apologize to him. And Ugandans who think that Mamito is humiti and would not apologize.

0: For me, what I like about this entire thing is how things can be concluded just by one post.
1: Mm. Right. One tweet.
0: No need. You know, before guys used to drive, go in meetings, you look for the guy to apologize. Imagine apologizing for 6 months. They tell you he's in a good, you put in fuel. He has left. He has refused to see you. Now on X, and you're sure he's...
1: But I love that he's a very forgiving man. In no minute, he said, I have forgiven her.
2: That's what he wanted. Just come out, apologize.
1: Yeah, but he was hell bent on. He actually said, "I'm going to rescue the people of Masaka from Namibia."
0: But she delayed.
1: I said
0: she delayed. Do you know that conversation had started? The 7 days he had posted it before, and Wumite Mami kept quiet. She didn't respond. Obviously, she thought we were joking, and then 3 more tweets came. And I love the time they land in. And in the evening, they are. Especially on a Friday, yeah? Yeah, but so, it's a beautiful thing to see that things can be resolved. Like, did we respond, though? Did we say you are forgiven?
1: Yes.
2: Yeah.
0: Oh, wow.
1: Yeah, yeah. He said, I hereby forgive my dear sister, Honorable Justine Namere, and I do not hold grudges against people. I wish all well. The matter is settled. And he says PLU is instructed to stop attacking her from this day on.
0: I love the way the things are moving.
1: Easy peasy lemon squeeze.
0: There's a very disturbing story I've just seen today in the morning. The situation between Russia and Ukraine, this is outside Uganda, is still dire. And yesterday, Ukraine launched about 1,000 drones.
2: Those people are still fighting.
0: Yeah, you have forgotten. They are there, bruh. Even Iran is still fighting with the US, in case you have forgotten.
2: Why not?
0: That's why fuel is going to like 7K. So anyhow, the over 1,000 drones. I want you to picture this. You're like in Kampala, yeah? And 1,000 drones come and they are dropping in a reservoir.
2: Like rain.
0: Yeah, and they hit a refinery. Man, modern warfare is funny. Imagine you just send a drone and drop it somewhere. Yeah? Wow. And unfortunately, 2 people died in Moscow. Sad. And for Russia, 2 people dying is a big deal, especially when it's back at home.
1: Everywhere, 2 people dying is a big deal, not just Russia.
0: Have you seen American movies where they send an entire battalion to rescue one man? One man like this. Yeah.
1: We were sending one to rescue people of massacre.
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1: Yeah, two goals down. Can they really come back?
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16: Good morning, you dangerous little disco biscuit. Look at you. Too blessed to be stressed and too fine to be ignored. That smile's got people forgetting what they were doing. That strut's got the room paying attention. So don't you dare dial it down today. Crank it all the way up and let this day know exactly who just walked in. Let's get funky.

0: It's only 21 minutes on to top of the hour. If you missed the games last night, winning Baba Z definitely wants to speak about them. But before that, DJ Beats will definitely do some Monday madness on Energy Radio on The Breakfast Club.
1: Money Madness on the Energy Breakfast Club. Let's talk business.
2: Let's talk business. So today it's very simple. What makes you stop from buying? What makes you stop from buying at a particular store?
0: If I can't afford something, if I think I can
3: front
0: get better.
3: Front desk chicks with attitude.
0: If I feel like I am not welcome.
3: Yeah.
0: Very many things.
2: Very many things.
0: If I feel like the quality is not it.
3: Location.
0: Yeah.
3: As in, why do I have to go through potholes, jump, or swim to get to, you know?
0: If I know, I can just call someone and say, when you're coming to Uganda, can you bring me this?
2: Wow.
3: I don't over sushi.
2: Of course, poor customer service stops people from buying from a particular place or from a particular shop. Also, there's those entrepreneurs who keep on increasing prices for their products. If you see that you're having very many customers, you're like, that will affect your business. And before you know it, people have stopped from buying at your store. Also, broken promises. Of late, people promise what they don't even have. You see someone posting online stuff, but in actual sense, they don't have that stuff at their shop.
0: Man.
2: It will stop you from buying from them. Poor communication. Most of us business people, if we make it akalito, we tend to brag and we lose it in terms of communication. We are going to like respond rudely to customers and stuff like that. So in the long run, before you know it, people have stopped from buying your stuff. Better alternatives also. Just know in this business world, you're not alone.
0: That's true.
2: The moment you kuzunga mkatini, people are going to move on. And before you know it, they are buying from your next competitor. And lastly, let me talk about this. Some people stop from buying at a particular store because baba banja. Nkuwe banja.
3: That is true.
2: Then you're like, naikati hai. Wabit singaba manja nyo.
0: No
2: gende walala.
3: And also another thing,
2: and it's common.
3: Yeah, what businesses have to realize, we're in an era of the mobile phone. People don't just shop shop for sure. Yeah, it's content. Somebody wants to go and buy something neat, cute, and expensive and post it. Asterisks are very important.
2: Very important. True.
3: You could have the same product and even sell it cheaper than your competitor, but because you are not videoable.
2: Someone wants to come to go shopping that way, snapping.
3: Like, that's what guys do.
0: I'm told people now even want friends that will look very aesthetic and look nice in pictures. I saw that on Reddit and I said, Chichigwe. Hey.

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1: Spread the smile.
2: Yes?
1: Help me, please. 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

0: Good morning, good morning. It's 10 minutes to 8 a.m. Winnie Mbabazi here with Energy Offside. We talk about the biggest sports stories, and it's Monday. That means the weekend was packed. There was a lot going on, and we're going to be starting off in Europe. But in case we don't get enough time to talk about everything else, I always come back at 11:45 a.m., so we'll still get into some rugby, what happened with the rugby sevens, and a lot more. But first up, the English Premier League brought us a lot of action this weekend. I think also mostly because we're heading into the international break for a while, and match day five of the English Premier League had to be exciting, really. We started off on Friday with a big win for Brentford, and Keith Andrews, he was having a good day. Brentford were at home against Chelsea, and that specific one ended 3-0. But Chelsea have now gone winless in three games. These second half goals came from Jadon Anthony, Igor Thiago and Fabio Cavallo, which sank Chelsea. Chelsea head into the international break right now in a very, I think you'd say, awkward situation. I don't know what the plan is going to be for Xabi Alonso heading forward. They currently find themselves in 10th with only 7 points from five matches. So, moving on, we had some more exciting action. That was Friday for Chelsea, and it was the only game on Friday. So, we moved on to Saturday, where Forest lost at home to Coventry, and then Bournemouth hosted Liverpool. This ended 1-0 in favour of this ended 1-0 in favour of Liverpool, and on Sunday, so they should be excited for one reason or the other. But I've talked to a couple Liverpool fans who feel like it should have been even a much bigger margin than just 1-0. I think they're asking for too much. But Liverpool boss Andoni Iraola returned to his former club and collected all 3 points courtesy of a second half strike by Alexander Isak before the hour mark. And Bournemouth now remain in search of their first Premier League win of the season. Hard times to be a Bournemouth fan. I don't know many, but those that are Bournemouth fans, very, very hard times. Let's go back to Saturday a little bit, because two teams that have been in a similar situation, especially domestically in the league, because the Champions League and all of that is a different story. Aston Villa know how to behave when they are on a Europe level of football, I guess you'd say. But back home, they've been struggling a little bit. But now they met Tottenham Hotspur, with whom they've shared, you know, similar problems in the league. And Aston Villa came out successful with this one. It was a 3-2 win for them. So you'd say Spurs now find themselves in a situation where they have to, I think, prove to the world that they really shouldn't have been relegated when they came so close. And this time round, we don't know if they'll survive it. Only 2 points from five matches. If you're a Spurs fan, prayers, prayers, prayers. We also had more action on Saturday. We had more action from Everton and Ipswich. Everton came out successful with that one, a 1-0 win. And then Brighton and Arsenal, this ended 3-0 in favour of Brighton. If I sound like I have a smile on my face, that's because I do. I didn't see it coming. Arsenal handed their first loss of the season when they visited Brighton. So goals from Pascal Gross, who has been brilliant, by the way. And if you have him on your fantasy team, you're balling. You're balling. Kostelas as well as a goal, which I found quite ironic because it came from a corner. Scoring a goal like that against Arsenal is quite funny, but Chema Andreas did. And as usual, a brilliant display from David Raya, without whom I think Arsenal would have conceded way more goals than they did. Newcastle got a win against Hull City that ended 2-1. And coming back to Sunday now, Manchester City hosting Sunderland at the Etihad. This ended 5-3. A big win for City, but also such a high-scoring game. Enzo Fernandez, Ryan Shaky, Antoine Semenyo scored twice. Erling Haaland also scored a late one in the 81st minute. They all found the net as City hosted Sunderland. But again, like I said, a high-scoring game, because the other three goals, the ones that Sunderland scored, were all courtesy of one man, their most dangerous man, Brian Brobby. A hat-trick from him, unfortunately, couldn't do anything for Sunderland. But this win also, you might be thinking, okay, what does it do for Manchester City? It pushes them still 3 points ahead of Arsenal at the top of the Premier League table heading into the international break. So still good stuff from them. But we also saw action from Leeds as they hosted Crystal Palace. That ended in a goalless draw. And lastly, Fulham hosted Manchester United. It ended 1-1 as Man United have now failed to win three games in a row after drawing win in three games in a row after drawing against Fulham. So there was a 63rd minute goal, own goal, that is, by Alessandro Martinez. And thankfully, almost didn't happen, but thankfully it was leveled by Mateus Cunha in the 89th minute. So I think there's in this international break, some coaches have a lot of thinking to do. Xabi Alonso for Chelsea has a lot of thinking to do. I would say Mikel Arteta also has a lot of thinking to do. I saw someone make a joke on Twitter and they said, whatever kind of football you say Arsenal plays that is boring and is not fun and is not, but is very result oriented, that might be the football you might see after the international break. I think they're done entertaining the masses. They're now just going to go for wins. So they have a lot of thinking to do, as well as you know, just Michael Carrick. I think he's under the most pressure out of the three that I've mentioned. They all have a lot of thinking to do. Maybe we're going to see a different brand of Premier League football from some of these clubs when we come back from the international break, but we'll see. As the table stands right now, as we head into the break, City still up top at 15 points, 3 points ahead of Arsenal, who have 12, and Arsenal are just 2 points ahead of Brighton. Yeah, Seagulls, hey? Brighton with 10 points in third, and Brentford are just a point behind them with 9, same points as Leeds in fifth, Liverpool with the same points, 9 in sixth. And if you're looking for Chelsea, they're down in 10th with 7 points, Manchester United in 12th with 5 points, and Spurs... at the bottom with only 2 points in the Premier League. But before I run, there was a lot of action in Spain as well, especially with the Madrid derby. A second half goals from Grimaldo and Jonathan David. There was a red card to Dean Huijsen. He got sent off and it led to Grimaldo's goal. Antonio Rudiger scored in the 89th minute, but he couldn't do much for Jose Mourinho's men. And this is their second defeat in, this was match day 7. So you can imagine the other defeat, the first one was to Real Betis. Jose Mourinho, in true Mourinho form, printed out many occasions why he felt like the ref should have refereed in their favor, basically. So he printed it out. It was a very dramatic post-match conference. If you haven't seen it, go and check it out. True Mourinho drama.
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0: Good morning, it's Energy Radio, exactly 8. The title of this one is Kole. Considering that it's exactly 8, I need to remind you to activate your Airtel Volte. Because picture this, you are on a smooth video call, let's say, with your friends, sharing some laughter or just uploading that perfect photo on Instagram, if you're like me anyway. 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What you're doing on the internet can still run, and also you can still be on a call with your friends.
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0: Coca-Cola also wants to give you money if you're watching a game like the games that were played last night. 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

0: And just in case you've lost count, this is DJ Beats' third quickie, so that means he has one final one at exactly 9. I was going to say 10. But the most interesting beat is the fact that DJ Moze has 1 hour from 10 all the way to 11 uninterrupted. Just good vibes and good music only on Energy Radio. Good morning.
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3: Don't bite your tongue is sponsored by Mountain Dew. Mountain Dew, do the dew.
0: Let's see how much Mountain Dew you take to not bite your tongue.
1: Yeah.
0: 10 toast to 10, 10 stout, saints, 10 tall
1: stout,
0: tents.
1: Stout.
0: Bro.
1: Stout.
0: Chey.
1: You just say doubt.
0: Stout.
1: You missed the S. Yep.
0: Are you in my tongue? Me, I said stout.
1: Okay.
4: Stout.
1: Centos to 10, stout. Tens, stout, saints, 10 tall tents.
4: The thing is supposed to be done like 3 times. You people are doing one.
1: You did not put the instructions.
0: Do 3 and we follow you.
4: Centos to 10, tens, stout, saints, 10 tall tents.
1: Stout. The word is stout.
0: Also, the other word is saints.
4: Saints.
1: Yeah.
4: I
0: told you about the 3 times. That's one, bro.
4: Centos to 10, 10 stout saints, 10 tall tents. Centos to 10, 10 stout saints, 10 tall tents.
0: Oh, Sessa. Affair at 8:30. Vakwon Mbubuka. Cancel Kendabe if this is. I don't bite your tongue. Let's see.
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0: What's good?
5: 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We go like, Centos to 10 stout saints, 10 tall saints.
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0: This is Rwanda's number one song as we speak. His name is The Ben. Inshallah is the title of this one. The Ben promised people of Rwanda that if they gave him a certain number of views on YouTube in 2 weeks, that he would release another banger. But Yafuna views even before 2 weeks elapsed at a bange chamule miokta. The Ben is actually coming to perform in Kampala. He's on that show that has Diamond, the show for Comedy Store.
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0: Time for the affair, 074-0674-674. If you want to give us a call, we are on 0777-674-674. I want to know, what do you guys think? When somebody treats you nicely, is it because they are a good person or because you are a good person?
3: It's because they are a good person.
0: Yeah.
3: Let me tell you, it's in their nature that they are good people. Even if you're bad, someone can treat you nicely.
0: Yeah.
3: You understand?
0: Or you could be a good person and then somebody's going to treat you like shit.
3: Exactly. So it doesn't really mean that it's about you, so that a person treats you well.
0: I agree with you. I 100% believe that people meet you at who they are as a person and how nice they are.
3: Mm-hmm.
0: Yeah.
4: But it's also very difficult to treat somebody who is bad-mannered well. I mean,
0: you realize, Henry, even if someone is bad-mannered, if you're not a bad person, you're not a bad person.
4: I know you're not a bad person, but I mean, you could just exclude them, right? You could just ignore them, or you could just... I mean, we are human beings, and aura rubs off. You know what I mean? Mm. So if you're bad-mannered, if you have bad vibrations around people, eventually it's going to rub off everybody and people will just ignore you. So, and now... where I am now, I'll speak for me. Man, I have no time for bad energy. If you come showing me that bad energy, I'm going to just pull
0: they show
4: back.
0: You bums, you show them bums.
4: I should bums as hard, guys. It's just 8 in the morning.
0: Did you leave your bums behind? You're with them.
4: It's hard for me to think about my whatever. You're putting a very bad image in my head.
0: Is it because they are black?
4: Wait. Even yours are black, by the way. It is on record.
0: Shizibu.
4: Unless you bleached them.
0: No, they are not black. And they are they're moisturized. They are not pale like yours.
4: Pale is crazy. But yeah, but back to the topic. I mean, I could be a good person. I treat people good. But the moment I give you good energy and you're giving me bad energy, you have lost me. And not just lost me for seconds, like forever. You are even dead to me sometimes.
0: Okay. So we want to know what you think when it comes to relationships and affairs. Do you think somebody treats you nice because they are a good person, or is it because you are an amazing person? Let us know. It's Energy Radio. Good morning, The Affair.
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5: 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I'm the one that introduced you to
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2: 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All you need is courage. And if you've got that, you already got something enough to start something amazing. 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
4: Wakey, wakey, you juicy little raspberry. 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

0: No, Bude Katalaya and Kando Siwabula is the title. If you want to call us, the time is now. 0777-674-674. We're asking, as far as relationships are concerned, when someone treats you nicely, is it because they are a good person or is it because you are an amazing person? Let us know. Good morning.
1: G106.5, the number one name in music. Yeah, the Breakfast Club. The top press, Miss Henry, Primo Sim, and the DJ Beats. Yeah, Nabila Shaban Styles. The energy ambassador from Nyonyo.
0: One time.
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0: chitegera. I want to know if you survived the girlfriend or not, because nobody on this earth should have a bad mannered boyfriend or a girlfriend. So let me know, did you survive her?
2: No, G Breakfast Club number one shows. Yes, ingira by the way
3: in our things
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0: so asuze mwanji
2: I mean Henry toli DJ yichitiba chaba Beats iboka kakati kumwalama kakati it depends by the way me personally I treat you the way you are. Even at work, even if you are my boss, nga the way you weigh say yourself, tengwa niraze kukukua kututreatinga like the way you're supposed to be treated, I'm going to treat you like, now, let me not go deep inside, but it depends. Go characters zabantu, so that's what I would say. Energy Breakfast Club number one show in the morning.
0: Good morning.
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3: Omuzi
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0: Have a good Charlie Stepper. And I have Iking who says, you've got to be a good person. It says people gravitate to energy. Even bad turn good when you move different. I don't agree with you. There's one person, one specific person that I am thinking about now. Very amazing human being, but has a girlfriend that is like a mad woman. So you cannot tell me that it's about other people. Zero. And this is Maurice Kevin. Maurice Kevin says it's the kind of person that you are as well when it comes to people treating you nicely.
3: As we end this is what I want to say. There's one thing that we always be constant about the human nature, and that's our ability to evolve. It's very possible that a very good person can turn into a bad person. It's also very possible that
0: a bad person... Is it because of what they've been through?
3: Nature, and because... I mean, you can only realize who you truly are the moment you're pushed to the wall in certain situations. Yeah, maybe there's a side of you that we have never seen, or that you've also never discovered up until you're pushed to a particular situation.
0: I know, it's just inside. I don't want to show you guys.
3: So, yeah, a good person can turn bad, and a bad person can also turn good. We've seen people that have been bitter, that have been very reckless with their lives. And just like accident, they change. Like,
0: but why are you waiting for an accident to happen for you to become a good person?
3: Certain situations just have to. We just have to learn the hard way. And I mean, at the end of the day, that's a battle that is individual. Regardless of how many therapists you're going to go to or how many people are going to talk to you, before you make that decision, nobody's going to change you. All we can do is just encourage you to be a good human being.
0: Nine minutes to top of the hour. It's a Monday, but now you don't have bad manners on a Monday. At least be nice until like Tuesday there or Wednesday.
3: You know?
0: Then or day on Mungaisa Gagavi.
3: Bad manners are better at the beginning of the week. We can understand we are stressed.
0: Yeah, Gigi.
3: Imagine bad manners in the weekend. We are in vibrations. You come with your bad manners.
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3: 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Ojukato wilanga bana bato. 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
0: kuzanya. Gato ya gala, eh?
3: Siri mo mood.
0: Restos gade waka.
3: Sikenda kuzanya. So please, play alone. Play alone. Speaking about concerts, Ed Sheeran. Bambi, no concert yeje ya koze after angabamazo kudropping Macklemore. First of all, you the moment. 15 minutes to the show, there were videos showing empty seats.
0: Bambi.
3: People didn't come through, and yet tickets were to $37. That is almost 100 plus thousand what is in Uganda. And some people were even making fun out of it, saying parking is more expensive than a ticket to a Mundamo concert. But when he was starting the show, Yayo Gede, he made comments. Erange Bikula Ganti, no, he's reading. That means him and the team sat down and, you know, put down what to say. But in the comment section, people didn't even think about his tears when he was thanking them to come. They didn't even feel anything about what he said. Of course, all of our fans were about what, of course, I'm in the comment section. But it is wild and ugly in the comment section. But this is what he said.
4: I've never wanted to be an activist musician, but this has put me in the middle of an important and passionate argument about freedom of speech and the most complex political issue on the planet. But I am deeply worried about the idea that venues should pre-approve content of performers. This happens in so many places that I perform around the world, but it should never happen in the free world. Now, I want to address the question of where I stand in the situation in Israel and Palestine. What happened in Israel and at the Nova Music Festival on October 7th was horrific and compounded centuries of Jewish pain. What is happening in Gaza is a catastrophic and unjustifiable and disproportionate. My heart has been broken by the scale of devastation and loss of civilians' lives, of children's lives. And the systemic injustice we're seeing unfold in the West Bank cannot be overlooked. I honestly am so grateful that you're here tonight with me.
3: Yeah. Someone in the comment section said, wait, the crying was not part of the teleprompter. Please don't cry. Like, it's people coming, are being so
0: it's
3: mean.
0: It's coming from his heart.
5: He didn't do so bad compared to what guys would have expected. That was actually the second show. And the one after that, actually.
3: What do you mean he didn't do so bad?
5: People thought he was actually completely cancelled.
3: But then the tickets $37 for like, a person like Ed Sheeran. Henry, it was ugly. There's nothing like so bad. It
5: but
3: was
5: the second
3: ugly.
5: One sold out.
3: But that one was ugly.
5: Hey, that one was ugly. The good thing is he recovered himself. The second one sold out, and actually all the others sold out. What guys were looking for from him was just say something.
0: Tell us what you're thinking.
5: Yeah, and then he says something.
0: Do not act like
5: there's
0: nothing happening.
5: You understand where the tears are coming from. You remember when Chris Rock slapped Will Smith and what Denzel said about that situation? At your highest, that's when the devil comes for you. Like it's on Taina Chariatkoze.
0: He's always been a sweetheart.
5: Taina Chariatkoze. But the person he invited to open for him has put him on his
0: I feel like their friendship
5: biggest
0: is one of those
5: ever.
0: That are going down the drain forever.
3: It has to go down. What do you mean?
5: You joke with Ed Sheeran. He might do a song with him.
0: Bro, if this has happened to you on tour,
3: I'm nanga about the he reacts differently, Prim. To get a quality well, that me, you know. Me, the moment we just live like this. We are not
5: but life is funny.
3: Apart. I'm so happy for Dr. Jose Chameleon.
0: What's happening?
3: Hi, Tata Abba. How are you doing? How is the new relationship treating you? Nain jagalo kole yenso. Yej! Oturage face. Chechoka!
5: Zengenda jukurage.
3: Do you know last time Henry promised to show us a picture?
5: Mm-hmm.
3: He didn't. He didn't.
5: Yeah, But mind you, insula.
3: By the way,
5: out of respect.
3: Let me not go there. Let me not go there. Anyway, speaking about relationships, Teddy Bujingo, again, the Nawandika, to me, something that, anyway, I don't really understand it because I was trying to speak to someone about it, and it's like, yes, she still loves the man. You want her to lie about it? Mm. So she said, I still love my husband. Mm. Why would I divorce
0: him? Which husband?
5: Bujings.
3: Bujings. Pastor Bujingo.
5: Yeah. So, Atosia. But now I'm. Now I can't
3: so, Teddy,
5: it.
3: Uh-huh.
5: It is timely. Kozeri. Tulasana.
3: What do you mean? Speak the language I understand.
5: Simanyi, Muria, recording of Simu in places that look like my toilet. Oh, shame. Mm. Now anyway, you tell me what the real woman has written.
3: Teddy Bujingo says, I still love my husband. Why would I divorce him? I forgive him because mistakes are human. We all make mistakes. As a born-again Christian, I have to walk in forgiveness. I

0: team good human beings. I love human beings.
1: How do you know she's a good human being?
0: You have built a life with somebody regardless of the ups and downs.
1: Friend,
0: that
1: the one you built then, with decided then, it was time to put a roof with someone else.
0: It is okay. There are very few women on planet Earth who can still remain calm and say, we are waiting for you to come home, Zanzi.
1: Lol.
2: Are you sure she's calm?
0: Yeah. Haven't you seen the message? Have you had anything like toilet?
1: Do you think the husband is actually going back home?
0: Simanyi, why are you fighting for money in an apartment?
2: Do you know, you guys were just triggered by what Susan said. Mm. And I'm sure, akakatokabatoka. So you were triggered because she said, why is a woman crying over a man who is renting? So that annoyed you, and that's what you're using to it. Oh my God.
0: As a public figure, you can't just blame anyhow.
2: As a person who is renting, why are they talking about
0: The Bible itself says... A woman can build a nation from the things that come from her mouth.
2: Uh-huh.
0: Or she can tear it down.
2: So, in your opinion, is she building it or tearing it down? Let me ask you. You want Susan to keep quiet when girl child is outside being treated badly?
0: There's a different way you By the way, let me tell you people out there.
2: If you didn't understand Susan's speech, that is on you.
0: Because it is okay.
2: She was trying to educate the girl child out there. They're even renting.
0: Before,
2: so what is wrong with
0: before
2: that?
0: Before Susan Makula, there are women who spoke. There was the Princess Diana's, and then there was Marie Antoinette. Mm-hmm. You can choose who you want to be. Speaking is okay. Open your
2: Marie
0: mouth.
2: Marie Antoinette is
0: But you understand, you can decide how you want to speak as a woman. You can inspire, but
2: so,
0: what you say...
2: you're offended because you're renting.
0: History that...
1: Or because you were stolen from another woman.
2: Or because you stole from another man.
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0: We're definitely back outside, and it's a very sunny Monday morning today. His name is Benson, and he's with Saz on this one. Back Outside is the title, 106.5 FM. It's Energy Radio. I need you to know that if you enjoy your Rolex, for example, Nyanya Mbisi or no Nyanya Mbisi, there is a brand that is trusted by Rolex guys worldwide. Okay, not worldwide, Uganda-wide, country-wide.
1: Actually, East Africa, Africa-wide.
0: Yeah, because it's proudly Ugandan, and talking about Nile Agro. So whether you're preparing soft, delicious chapatis with premium Nile Agro wheat flour or cooking for your family, for you people that love to cook, make sure that you choose Nile Agro cooking oil.
1: Yeah.
0: And for you that wants to buy it, it's at a supermarket or a shop near you, Nile Agro. Proudly nourishing Uganda.
1: They also have flour, and they also have soap and all those
0: they
1: other things.
0: They have soap. Yes, they do.
1: Yeah, they have everything. They have everything. It's like an entire chain of whatever you need.
2: Yes, sir. And you know, we all have moments that make us smile. Let's say you have a birthday, you have a family gathering, or even a road trip. Hey, this weekend I'm going on a road trip.
0: To where? You haven't told me.
1: He just went here for the daddy. Here.
2: This weekend, the coming weekend. Yes, I'm going.
1: Where are you going? I don't know.
2: You wait. I'll let you know. So, tell us the most memorable fresh dairy flavored milk moment.
1: Sneaky, man.
2: So, Fresh Dye is here to give you some goodies, but you have to tell us the most memorable moments. Tell us those stories. Give us the stories so that we gift you with very many products from Fresh Dye.
1: Yeah, man. And we've been here telling you guys that you can actually win money, but you thought we were joking. Now, imagine yesterday, Kamani, you just failed to beat a team from the village, yeah? Yeah, I told you anything is possible before the final whistle is blown. So, Coca-Cola is giving you... Why are you snapping?
0: Just...
1: You might find she has like a car song in her mind.
2: Yeah. Wait, it is even off key.
1: I know, right? So, guys, 1 million Ugandan shillings could be up for grabs for you if you grab yourself a Coke. It could be a Fanta or a Sprite. Scan the QR code. And before that game ends, yeah, you could actually win loads of money.
0: 1 million shillings, by the way, monthly. When... I want to get people around here. The other day, I find... a Rutalo in the kitchen there.
1: You don't see.
0: Somebody drank somebody's Minute Maid. Halfway, but then they poured water. Yes, to fill it up. I'm like...
1: That's a crime. That's punishable by basement.
0: If you've drank somebody's something, then at least don't add water for them.
2: True. Sama nayongela
0: mwa amazi, bali meku manyanti ya nywe dechi, Minute Maid wa mwani. Why can't you buy your own Minute Maid?
2: Exactly.
0: How much is Minute Maid, guys?
2: The small one is 2.5, then the other big one is...
1: There's a tiny one, there's a medium one, then there's a huge one.
2: Yeah, I don't need the tiny one. I need that medium of 2.5.
1: Yep.
0: 2.5 and you're drinking somebody's Minute Maid and pouring for them water.
1: Guys, my favorite one is Berry Blast. I recommend it for you as you're chilling at work or waiting for lunch. I used to love mango, but when I got introduced to the Berry Blast, my lord.
0: That's amazing. The dark one.
1: The dark one. It slaps.
0: You know what they say, the darker the berry.
1: Now, speaking about darker berries, there's a girl who is extraordinary in this country. She was performing yesterday at a show that is on Play Loud called Revealed. She's called Queen Bee. Download the application. If you don't have it, go and watch Queen Bee perform. Because the theme for this week was African hits. I told you, you thought I was joking. Trees, you don't listen to me. So, guys, you can actually even check out that performance on YouTube. It's on Play Loud, and I'm sure it's also already on the different platforms. It's amazing. The competition has reached the beginning of the end. We're giving away 30 million Ugandan shillings, a brand new car, and a recording deal with Swang's Avenue, courtesy of Play It Loud.
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1: I've tried to get beats high, But it is impossible.
3: Yay.
1: He either dodges the alcohol.
0: Well, the alcohol dodges him.
1: Yes.
0: Never
1: I want...
0: A high beat is a sight to... Like, it's so beautiful to see.
1: For real?
0: I hope you experience it.
1: Beats. I know where the button is. Zana Road.
0: Friend, I hope you get to experience a high beats or a drunk beats. You'll have fun.
1: Do you give money when you're high?
0: Yeah, zina naka dodi.

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1: Morning.
0: Yes, guys, we're back. Cristo Panda, re-DJ. It's exactly 11 a.m. in the morning here in Kampala. And if you're catching us wherever you are, thank you so much. How you doing, Ree?
1: I'm well. How you doing?
0: You're blessed and fine. Oh, Kale. We're going to talk about so many things that did happen over the weekend and how we spent our weekends. If you want to be part of the show, you know what to do. Go on our WhatsApp 0740674674. 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I can't pronounce the meaning, I mean the title, but it is what it is. But that's Ghana right
1: exactly
0: there.
1: Exactly what you mean.
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0: questions right there. And it brings us to exactly 15 past 11 a.m. Crystal Panda is my name right here. And the beautiful Ray DJ. 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
0: Well, mm-hmm. Let's talk about what we did over the weekend. What did you do over the weekend? Huh. What happened?
3: So, Friday, I had a long weekend. But in all that, I would say, in my next life, I would like to be born as a Nepo baby. Because I was chilling on Saturday with Nepo babies and...
0: Well, you can,
3: should have done better.
0: You know, you can be around Nepo babies that have money, but they don't spend on you. They don't give you the money.
3: Yeah, even men do that. So it's not.
0: Men give you guys money. We give you guys money if we love you. But if we don't love you, we don't.
3: Mr. Tubeye, Yokati. On Friday, I think I left here. I went to hang out with my sister. Mm-hmm. And I went home. My sister was going to hang out with a friend. And she was like, you go home, freshen up, and then come through. I went home at 9 p.m. I slept on the couch. Ooh. Guess what woke me up? Because I was like, let me just sleep. And then I wake up and go out. I woke up on the couch. And who woke me up? Timo. He's like, where are you? Because we're going for the celebration of Museveni on his 82nd birthday. So I was
0: You were DJ there?
3: Yes.
0: Yesterday? Was it yesterday or Saturday?
3: Saturday.
0: Ooh.
3: Yeah.
0: So, hey, that's the event I saw Gaga. Was she the MC?
3: Yes.
0: Hey!
3: The host. Yeah. Big moves are going.
0: Gaga was the host?
3: Yeah, she was there.
0: Wow.
3: I know, it was so nice seeing her there. So I had to rush, dress up. I missed the whole night scandal.
0: Uh-huh.
3: So I rushed, dressed up and went. I phoned the energy team there. The setup was very beautiful.
0: Yes.
3: Not from this gate, not the query gate. Then I left there. That's when I went to hang out with the Nepo babies.
0: Mm.
3: It was a beautiful occasion, actually. It's only that Muzay didn't show up. But
0: yeah,
3: there was food. We enjoyed. Yeah. And then...
0: So Muzay didn't pull up for his celebration?
3: Yeah. He's a busy man. But there was food, so we enjoyed and stuff. Then I left there. I had to first go to Fairway for Sundowners.
0: Yeah.
3: But I first went to the Nepo babies. Hate watching Arsenal. I was so happy when they were losing. It wasn't here.
0: But what team do you support? You support Man U?
3: Yeah.
0: Ooh. Yes.
3: I was just supposed to say, you support it too? I need to get another team.
0: Wow, man.
3: So I went there, I hung out with those kids, and then afterwards we went for Sundowners at Fairway.
0: Yeah.
3: I accepted Sundays are for resting. I can never be outside on a Sunday.
0: So you were home sleeping the entire day?
3: Trust me.
0: Now you understand what I've been telling you guys.
3: I take what church dada. Yours is more than...
0: What?
3: Because you don't even step out, Crystal. You don't. You get.
0: When
3: for
0: I
3: me
0: enter
3: on Sunday, I sleep because of exhaustion.
0: Yeah.
3: For you, nothing.
0: At times, When I have shows on Saturdays, me too. But I entered my place on Friday evening, got out today. I didn't do anything. I was just home.
3: Such a nice life.
0: Yeah.
3: You live in such
0: home.
3: A nice life.
0: I was just home. I was just home.
3: I love that for you.
0: Yeah.
3: Yeah.
0: I was just home. I was just seeing a lot of people do whatever they're doing, celebrations and all that. I saw you guys. And
3: so
0: then
3: boring, Crystal.
0: Yeah, I know. But well, sometimes it is always good for you to be also people that stay home and be home. They have fun. You think you guys don't have fun? I was watching a series called Mobland. I love gang series.
3: So
0: Mobland is one of those series that you can check out on Netflix.
3: Mm.
0: It got so interesting and I was just hooked on it. And then I was switching to my DStv and I was watching football. I was hate watching Arsenal. From that, I went yesterday, United disappointed me, but yes. So that's how I was having fun. Guys, only people that go out can have fun. Even us that stay home have fun. When we lose a bit, we need to work.
3: We
0: need to have a series of fun. We want to have a quarter quarter. We want to have a quarter quarter.
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5: 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He's hungry.
0: Can they really come back? 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

keep me motivated, keep you around. I can't lose my temper, my members need me now. Been people to move and people in their copying style. I've been making hella sacrifices this whole while. I don't do catch vulnerable at the right time. I put you down on some real without even trying. 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However I feel about it, it's just how I feel about it, you know what I'm saying? I ain't too much gotta do no explaining. What's going on? You know, I'm going on.

0: Yes, 106.5 NRG Radio, the beat of the moment. My name is Crystal Panda here, re-DJ, and I tell you what, it's exactly 30 to midday. Sounds of Bill Nas and Nandi, the couple right there, the song's called Hello, Hello. And at the same time, we play for some future radio. Hope you enjoyed the track right over there. Let's get into what's happening in the world of entertainment. Hot Sauce.
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0: 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Masika, Evelyn Mike, the microphone is right over
3: there's
0: here.
3: There's something I want to say. Is Airtel Wi-Fi there or it's just Airtel Volti? I wanted to tell people, as you're going to your boyfriend's home, please don't go to your boyfriend's house and you go offline simply because they don't have Wi-Fi. Because Airtel has just made everything very simple.
0: Yes.
3: Someone over the weekend was saying, oh my God, buy me some data. I am before my weekend, but I don't know. Wow, your boyfriend has no Wi-Fi.
0: Hey.
3: And Airtel has these things ready. Hey. Guys, please. You can do it yourself and buy yourself the one you can move with from home, to your workplace, to your boyfriend's place. Really, what's wrong? Cheer up, man.
4: I am.
3: Okay. Crystal Panda, you are an artist. Yeah. I want to understand.
0: Yeah.
3: How many times do you give credit to the people who write your music?
0: Every chance I get, when I'm on the microphone in an interview, I talk about writers, I talk about producers. They, you know.
3: Why is it that some of your colleagues don't want to say, or they don't want the writer to be out there and say, oh my God, I wrote this song for Crystal Panda?
0: You see, because of how the industry was made, people think when somebody writes for you, you don't know music or you can't sing. They forget that even the Beyoncé's
3: and the Chris Browns.
0: Yes, they write for them. But here in Uganda, Boba Chitwala ndi baba kuandikira tomanyi ndo toli wakabi.
3: Okay.
0: Kati baba imiche batia.
3: Okay.
0: Tuvela ti baba ba writer credit.
3: Credit.
0: You know, baba wandikide nyimba because batia okubaga amati ah bakuandikira na bwandiki tomanyi. But at the end of the day, you gotta respect somebody who's written for you. And people need to appreciate and understand that even the biggest artists, bemumanyi ndi bayimba, baba wandikira.
3: Zisengana ali muyimbi njakala kumpandikira. Njakala kumpandikira, njakala creativity wo yo muntu wa mulala. Yes, because you can't do everything by yourself.
4: That's true.
3: You can't do everything. So, I decided to join the group that is supporting Dr. Brain. That is believing that Dr. Brain has a hand on this entertainment industry because he has written some of the big hits songs.
0: Yeah.
3: And some of your big stars, since today he has a press conference, and this entire week is his week, we're going to be celebrating him. He was on an interview, and he talked about that writer-artist kind of situation. Crystal, maybe you can play it for us.
0: Let me see what he's saying right here.
5: It has a nyimba nyingi zenko la ghostwriting la soul la kuogela. Na wogi zwangi wa solo gambe zo pattern is a Dr. Brain. It has a sija zogela. Haiza wakute kakawa saji angamu kaga wako govele la kuboda. 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So, te baba bantu babi, ne just baba insecure. Yeah, they are very good people.
0: But also adding on what he's saying, there are artists that you sign a contract and a deal.
3: Yeah.
0: You don't talk about me anyone. They pay you. That is also in, you know, in music. So, wabanga yakiriza na ye, okubera ghostwriter.
3: But is it the right thing?
0: Some people, it is right when we talk agreement.
4: Once you sign and agree with it, it's
0: it is right.
3: But then, I feel like this generation, and I believe what this generation is going to do is also promote the writers, because everyone who is doing something for this industry has to be recognized and appreciated. Why are you telling me your song is booming? And yes, you paid me, but you mean a little mention is going to hurt?
0: Wait, even the Drake said it is happening. Never Drake cover about one day, kid, but they say your ghostwriter. Drake, they have ghostwriters. It's about the agreement, but also it goes back to the artist, your upbringing and all that. If you're appreciative, go see my band too. Definitely no more. I don't want to see my chief. This is an actual charm too.
3: Let your follow Nasa Zeo on my TikTok. I did songs Dr. Brain has done for artists Nikolai, Nindakuzako, Mose writer. Now I'm going to Kubanga Bampa because people know these writers and really want to appreciate them.
0: Yeah,
3: let's do that job people have not done.
0: Yeah,
3: anyway, moving on. On the internet, Senga Acid sparked off a debate or some news about Alan Okello, a footballer, with this beautiful girl called Praise. I'm sure you've seen her. So according to Senga Acid, Yabada Gamba, Nti Alan is dating Praise. And Praise is underage. A few moments later, Praise comes on her socials and says, apparently, there's a video moving around that I am dating a footballer who is defiling me. First of all, I am above 18, and my family does not have any problem me engaging in dating and stuff to reach an extent of arresting someone. Called my dad immediately, I found out Alan Okello is a very hardworking young man to start fighting his career that is so sad coming from Ugandans. My dad told me those are lies, just calm down. Let Alan be, for he has done nothing but to make his country proud. Praise of mine.
0: I know her.
3: A very beautiful young girl.
0: Yeah, but also people need to know that Omuntu wabanga ali above 18, they are free to date who they want. If the girl says she's above 18, she can date even a 50-year-old if she's happy.
3: She has not confirmed, though.
0: No, but she's saying she's above 18. So no, why are we getting into that?
3: Yeah, she's above 18, of course. But I'm saying that dating Alan Pat is just single kwa gala.
0: And they are free to date, man.
4: And then also, it's not like she has said, no, she's not dating him. So it could be true, it could not be.
3: That's what I'm saying. She's confusing me. Like, girl, tell me straight to the point.
4: But you also know the truth is most people don't want to make their relationships public.
0: Yeah.
4: Because but this is what happens to public relationships.
3: I feel like it's a long time coming because we haven't had celebrity dating.
0: But they, I
3: haven't seen
0: they
3: footballers in this love thing. I need to see them engaged in this love thing.
4: She's really so pretty. So
3: very
4: I feel like they would look good. And perhaps she's
3: they
4: a
3: would.
4: Grown up.
3: They look good.
4: She's a grown up. And if she decides
0: to. No more, just sing Alan Yobuam.
3: It doesn't matter, bro. Let me tell you one thing in Kampala here. Kairakuba, I don't know how I would go about it. But
4: she'll get it.
3: No.
4: No, your girl, actually,
3: I'll get a lot of backlash when I say
4: also,
3: this.
4: On the other side, yeah? Some men are okay with their women being taller than them.
3: And it's a fantasy.
4: As long as you're fine. It's just like when you're fine and you're short. Yeah, we know. But that's
3: isn't Alicia taller than you?
0: No.
4: You're sure?
3: No. That means you guys dated.
4: Of course, here.
0: No, Buzza is. Buzza.
3: Because we're talking about relationships.
0: No, but no, you asked me.
3: We are in a line of relationships.
0: Did you ask me that we dated?
3: Your first answer was supposed to be we never dated, but she's not taller than me. That means you guys are even blushing, bro.
0: By the way, she has a concert this week.
4: Krista, if you don't put us on that table.
3: Dollhouse experience.
0: Guys, I call you guys. 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
0: So, Bana Imbaita, my people, my friends that enjoy good mixes, if you love good music, please, I call you guys this Thursday, 24th, at 14:20. Please
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0: go
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0: Please go support DJ Alicia. She's
3: Who
0: having
3: is
0: her
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0: first
3: Alicia to
0: ever
3: you?
0: Show. My good friend.
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0: You're Michael.
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0: I don't know what to do.
1: Good morning to you too, Chief. 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
0: Oh.
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0: Okay.
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0: Hey.
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0: So it can still help?
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0: Oh.
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1: 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Energy.

0: Good morning, good morning. It's 11 minutes to midday. Winnie Mbabazi here with Energy Offside, talking about the biggest sports stories in and out of Uganda. A lot happened over the weekend. In the morning, I got to speak about the football action. We saw match day 5 of the English Premier League, match day 7 of La Liga, and a few other things here and there. So if you missed any part of that, you can go over to the Energy social media platforms. Everything is up there that I spoke about in the morning. But moving on, because that's not all that happened, Joshua Cheptegei continuing to make us proud, winning bronze at the World Athletics Road Running Championships in Denmark. That was in Copenhagen, actually, on Sunday. And this was his first road medal for Cheptegei. He's seen a lot of success on track previously, like we've all come to know him for, 2 Olympic and 3 world titles, to name a few. But he ran a personal best as well, which is, you know, incredible for him to start on such a trajectory. I think it's going to be great moving forward. A personal best of 58.26, although he finished behind a Swedish man, Almgren, as well as Kenya's Nicholas Kipkorir. So, yeah, if he starts in such a manner and starts, you know, winning bronze and everything, I think the road races are going to be amazing for him as well, just like we've come to know him for track. Now, in rugby, we've talked about the Rugby 7 series that have been ongoing for quite a while now, a couple of weeks. We've made sure to talk about them here and also in detail on Saturday on Energy Offside here with DJ Cross. But now the 2026 champions of the Kabaka Coronation 7s, as well as overall Uganda Rugby 7 series, are Heathens and Thunderbirds. Heathens finished ahead of Pirates, and our Cobs finished third. Now the Rugby 7 series overall MVPs are Grace Nawagala and Alan Karuhanga. With that being said, though, before I leave the Rugby Sevens, the Africa Men's Sevens series are also kicking off this Saturday and Sunday at Chadondo Rugby Grounds in Kampala. So we'll have more of that conversation later this afternoon. I'm sure Rickman will have more information on that. And then Cole Palmer, we last spoke about Cole Palmer, I think, on Friday. Yes, on Friday, because I was actually on air just a few minutes before Thomas Tuchel released the squad that he was, the squad that he wanted to feature in these friendlies or these games in this international break. And unfortunately, sometimes problems just happen all at once. Cole Palmer is set to withdraw from England duty, and many people, he was one of the biggest names that people were expecting to see on that squad list that Thomas Tuchel put out on Friday. And many people were excited because obviously they didn't get to see him at the World Cup, and they feel like he's one player who just shouldn't be out of the England squad ever unless he's doing so badly. But he's been trying to prove himself with Chelsea this season already. But even if he wasn't, I'm sure people would still expect to see his name on there. But now he's withdrawing, and apparently it's due to a muscle injury. Although, yes, you might have seen him during Chelsea's game against Brentford on Friday in their defeat. But he's apparently still in need of some time off, and it might not be wise for him to head into immediate international action for England. Now, the most worrisome thing is the fact that there's two other names that are being added to this conversation. Kobbie Mainoo and Marcus Rashford are also doubts when it comes to the England squad. So obviously, with time, there will be more details released regarding this, but it can't be a very good look, especially when it's the names that everybody wanted to see on the squad, and then they're the same guys that just can't make it for some reason. Sometimes, yeah, like I said, problems happen all at once, but it is all well, and we're still waiting to see or to hear from the FIA in the Formula One world, from the FIA regarding some of the races that have still not been postponed or cancelled, especially the ones at the end of the season, the ones at the end of the year. Many other, for example, in motorsports, right? Many other motorsport disciplines that have races in the Middle East have some postponed or changed to other cities to host the races in other cities. But we'll wait and see when it comes to Formula One what exactly could be holding them back. Shall we be seeing Abu Dhabi and all of those? All of that information much later. Also, Rickman will be here in the afternoon talking more about the Uganda Premier League. Good afternoon.
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0: Yes, 106.5 NRG Radio, the beat of the moment. My name is Crystal Pana right over here. If you're locked in, thank you so much for being part of the show. It's a great day here in Kampala. It's exactly midday. Sounds of Vasa. The song's called Treasure. Play for you some song from Carol Nantongo called Nza Singa. Hope you guys enjoy the track right there. It's about that we slide into at a Volte Hour. Well, you can as well get into it by just going into your phone setting if you're on Airtel and choose mobile network, select Volte for you to activate Volte so that you can enjoy crystal clear video calls and HD voice calls at the same time. Gudukabozi. Let's get into the quickie with Wee DJ.
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0: Still down in your bed right now, and you're just chilling with your girl in your bed on a Monday. Oh man, I want to be like you when I grow up, because man, working on a Monday is my worst day, but I got nothing to do. I gotta chase the paper. That's what's up. That's life. But well, we're here to make sure you guys have a great afternoon. At the same time, enjoy whatever you're doing right now. Shouts out to DJ Ree for the quickie right over there. Hope you guys did enjoy the quickie. But we're reminding you that Esawa Yonachi Soboka with Coca-Cola. Grab a bottle of Coca-Cola right now. Sip it and take it. Scan the QR code on it so that you can as well get into the draw so that you can win lots and lots of goodies. At the end of the month, you're going to be a lucky winner of 1 million Ugandan shillings. What are you waiting for, my guy, my sister?
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0: Okay. Yes. I like the katete. The dress is good.
4: Thank
0: it's giving.
4: Thank you. Anything else?
0: It's giving, man.
4: Mm. Anything else?
0: Wait, you were just home yesterday. You didn't do anything else?
4: No. I said that.
0: You didn't go anywhere yesterday?
4: Yeah, all I did was sleep. We always have plans to go swimming on Sundays.
0: Yeah.
4: We just end up bed rotting.
0: Yep.
4: Kale, what's the convo of that
0: day? Dress is giving.
4: Give us the convo while we sip on a Pepsi.
0: The address is giving. Let's
4: Move
0: get into
4: on.
0: The house. Let's get. Kale. Shout out to people that have good neighbors. Now, if you don't have a good neighbor, this is something that you need to be part of the conversation right now. And we're asking you some of the uncomfortable things neighbors do.
4: Huh?
0: Uncomfortable things neighbors do. Being too cheap, you're finding uncomfortable. Nga neighbor wabi kola. Nobody no gamba ni hechi chicho blood. Neighbor chichi.
4: Krista knows how much more because everything irritates you, literally. Banang.
0: I gotta talk about it.
4: Singa wari mukazi.
0: But well, we have to talk about it.
4: Yeah, we are going to talk about it, and we will do that. It's lunchtime. Grab an Eververse. Sip on that. And also the Miss Uganda season finalists were on Makula Chika, but we still have them going on, and we shall be electing the Miss Uganda, celebrating 15 years of beauty.
0: Yep. It just is killing me, man.
4: Move on.
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0: Yes, 106.5 NRG Radio, Sons of Ayman. Song's called Go Down. And we play for you some Follow Me Yana from Chris Easy, Kevin Kade, and the band right over there. This song right here brings us to exactly 30 past midday and 30 to 1 p.m. Let's get into it.
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1: Ree, what's up?
2: How you doing?
1: We're talking about the most uncomfortable or the uncomfortable things neighbors do. You want to go first or I go first? I go first or you go first?
2: I'm going first.
1: Oh, yeah, you go. Oh, so, you want to go first?
2: Crystal cinema, you go ahead.
1: Take me slow. Don't go fast.
2: All right. So, first things first. 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
1: Yes.
2: You know, like, it's hard to have the kids indoors for long and stuff. But, banange kids. 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
1: Sigwa tayagala bana.
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1: Awa gambi da zimbe iyo.
2: Auntie, toso hate complaining ganyo. But I feel like there should be a way how they should tame kids. Or, but gambi ko apartment se ziri wo. 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
1: And so you would love to be on an apartment whereby kids are not allowed to be there. By the way, Edda wabanga we nyumba. Simanyi wazi chaliyonga landlord ya gamba wanted to kill za babana.
2: Because that's the actually that's the most thing that biases me. I can put up with so many things, but that sound of kids, babies crying, kids making noise out of the blue like they don't have school. And then secondly, I don't like so much loud music when I'm home.
1: Oh, yeah.
2: Whatever neighbors that blast loud music.
1: Yes.
2: Like you don't have bars to go to. 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
1: dala. 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
2: Mariliza. Those are the most things that trigger me for real.
1: First, bro, I don't like neighbors that love to get into what I do. It's uncomfortable for you to always want to know what I'm doing. 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Sinagamba contingent numa.
2: Just about.
1: It's uncomfortable to me. 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When Kusanga, Muzako, how are you? Na yitu, some of us do it to Wagara and Yoku to Yumikirizabibozi. We just want to sleep, live our lives. When Kusanga and Gamba, neighbor, how are you? Good, hey, move. It's uncomfortable, Moto Putanica, Bibozi. 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What's taking it? Another thing that makes me uncomfortable, but men, kale kanju katika tukeko wansi, abasura ku mizigo vaku zina apartment, nene zina toye zo munju. We are renting, we on rentals, right? As is a senate, don't trust any
2: kamanyo.
1: Such rooms, mubeda mwina mukosa the toilets that are outside. 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
1: 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Another one I think we talked about it last week, it's about dogs. Some of you guys have pets. You have cats, you have dogs. Some of us tuti ebisoro. Ya the twin ebisoro tuti ebisoro banange people, we fear animals.
2: You wouldn't pet anything.
1: I don't like anything.
2: You wouldn't pet anything.
1: I don't like anything. 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Though I like some. 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Please. Another thing is dirty neighbors. Abamumulete mese kwa apartments nga muli bachafu.
2: Even those ones that be moving, you move in. It's a what neighbor wape ya moving in. Kumacha mese.
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1: And also neighbors that bring girlfriends and girlfriends are just shouting anyhow when you guys are having chow.
2: Ewana
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1: Another one, last one is neighbors that over borrow.
2: Mwana ina listu.
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2: Me, I feel like the easiest way to tame such people, I've done that before, is the first time we baja, bawe, ogudako, koina. 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
1: Auntie, we're using the show to talk to them.
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2: Wote agala mukazi wabe ni so show.
1: No. Mbwema chua tulidaba kazi.
2: Mkazi wa
1: batayagala. 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
2: Mkazi wa batayagala.
1: Please don't talk to our women. Don't talk to our men. Women are saying that. Don't talk to the men.
2: By the way, for women.
1: Yes.
2: Don't talk to people.
1: When you make it, it's uncomfortable.
2: Home, there is a way we dress. Like you dress to be comfortable. But you know. 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Oyamba dekanda iti. 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Hi. Don't greet our men.
1: And neighbors that over put on short dress, but nae, mugenda tuko the sense for me. Bro!
2: No one can.
1: Bro! And they will period this anger and put it on Jagara. Chineba, chinemine, chineba jange, chekubisaka night, chijam, chinebus. Bro, get up to put the sense of me. It is uncomfortable, but you guys make us want to.
2: Katiguabera, where am I? What's worse?
1: Please, neighbors! 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Usabula noga, mbade sagala na yegundi kwe yambaza yambaza lekera, wow! Oh!
2: Mbade sagala.
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10: Boss, yes? 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
11: Good morning to you too, Chief. 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

0: Yes, 106.5 NRG Radio, the beat of a moment. Christopana Ray DJ right here. It's exactly 15 to 1 p.m. Good afternoon.
1: And don't get stuck going anywhere. You can use Bolt to get to any places that you like. Order the ride. You can get the app right now. And yeah. And while at that, you can also drink a Minute Maid. Yep, I think.
0: Well, talking about the conversation, I have some reactions here. And down on my X platform, they're saying there's Wafula Robert is saying, ladies wearing short towels while going to bathe. Mostly we in Buzigos that have outside bathrooms. There's Wilfred is saying, intercourse screaming at night when everybody is quiet, bro, hits hard.
1: Hello.
0: And he puts on crying emojis. Okay. RF16 producer is saying at the balcony in the middle of the night. Having chow at the balcony in the middle of the night. You don't know people do that.
1: Reckless neighbors. Why would you do that?
0: The middle of the night. But I've never done that. I want to do it.
1: Experience.
0: I've had chow in an elevator, so I want to try that.
1: Elevator?
0: Yeah.
1: Crystal.
0: Yeah. So I want to try that.
1: Anyways, life is for the living.
0: Yeah. Well, Bugerere is saying louder, intimate screams in the middle of the night. I think everybody's tired of that. And somebody's saying, Elvis Bray saying, supporting Man U. Ne muganda wangi. Atika TBB.
1: Just
0: haters.
1: Haters.
0: Call it 0777-674-674. That's the number you can go through on if you want to talk to us and let us know your thoughts about the conversation of the day. We are asking you uncomfortable things that neighbors do. Being too chebby, uncomfortable. Ngaba neighbor, baby cola. I have somebody here on our WhatsApp. He's saying, Karim. He's saying, hi, good afternoon. It's Karim from Chireka. I hate neighbors who deal in witchcraft stuff.
1: But how would you know?
0: You can know. Because the mama gori mwana mugaga. Oyela kumizigo ngaba sebo li mulogo. Ngaba kubensa sechiro.
1: At home.
0: All right, let's get back into my music. Christopana is my name right here. And the conversation still, you can as well go on our WhatsApp 0740674674. Let us know your thoughts about the convo of the day. Uncomfortable things neighbors do.
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0: Yes, 106.5 NRG Radio, the beat of the moment. My name is Crystal Panda. Right over here, it's exactly 1 p.m. Good afternoon. Yes, we are in the last hour of the show. It's a Monday, the first of the week. Well, man, we are riding together, me and Ray DJ. Hope you guys are loving the show. We are reminding you that it's Sour Nachi Soma with Coca-Cola. 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

0: Okay, 106.5 Energy Radio, the beat of the moment. Crystal Panda is my name right here. And if you're locked in, thank you so much for rocking with us. We are the AM Show Monday Friday from 11 to 2 p.m. And I tell you what, I have Ree on the ones and twos. Hope you guys are enjoying. And reminding you about Reveal that happens every single Sunday down at the Villa. Go check out Talent. And we've been telling you that we'll be looking out for winner who's going to be getting a recording deal with Swans Avenue. So what are you waiting for, my guy? Go get it. Go see. Go enjoy. All right, let's get into some weird...
1: Weird confessions. Spit it out on the AM show.
0: Yes. Let's talk about some weird confessions right now.
2: As we do that, you can sip on a Mirinda as you're having your lunch. But for that,
0: yes,
2: my weird confession today is simple.
0: Yeah.
2: I think I'm a good friend, but a terrible girlfriend. I wouldn't move. Like, even if you called me, my friend would call me at 3 a.m. in the morning.
0: Well,
2: and
0: yes,
2: I would show up for...
0: Go on, you are talking. I think at where gira gira.
2: A friend would call me at 3 a.m. in the morning. I would show up for them, but I wouldn't move an inch for my man.
0: What?
2: Yeah. That's just...
0: Wait! You're in a relationship with somebody.
2: Mm-hmm.
0: You love them.
2: Mm.
0: So, between your partner and your friend, your friend calls you and your partner call you. They all want you at the same time at 3 a.m. in the morning. You choose your friend.
2: I'll go and get my friend.
0: What?
2: Yeah.
0: Abakazi tebatu wagala. Batu limba.
2: That's not it.
0: Kazi bantu babi.
2: That's just me. Kristo nagana mitu yoku generalizing. If it's me, that's me. Tebakaba anenu. Watu wuza is marriage an achievement. Most people told you it is. So it's just me, not everyone else. So that's it.
0: Well, this is a weird confession that I've kept for a long time. One time we were watching... 18 and above movie, eh? The 18 and above movie. So by that time, you remember the tapes that used to be put in the tapes. Cut it was on a tape. We were watching it and electricity went. Cut wabanga wezo deck says zote kamu tape weze nene. Ho! Amasanyalaze ligagenda. Nga mweri. Jukila beba mweri teva yo.
2: Teva yo. Oh, you're not getting that
0: yeah. Power came back. Ne tu teka konga bazade bona webali ba jaja bani.
2: Ba Kristo namu.
0: Andi be ino okugira.
2: Let me tell you. That thing happened. I think I was away in P.
0: Twari to food day. Ba kuba fechivoko.
2: What are you sabolo jaja?
0: We were like 16. Yeah, me and my cousin.
2: Ngamuya mububuse.
0: Muganda wa febatu kuba. 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
0: Batu kuba! Kibok!
2: But Bambi, your mom was probably very strict.
0: Kibok! Nebwe, do you know what it means watching, when you're watching, okay... You know what I mean? The above 18 movie.
2: I don't know.
0: And you're watching it. Electricity goes. Electricity comes back. 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
2: Mutani kiari wenyini.
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2: Ogamba jaja ya wadala ba.
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0: His last press conference today at Sky's Hotel. Na guru, sawa munana, sawa ime temwe fula ntemwa ulide, tuwa gambia. Sawa munana, tuwelefe na wali ku enaguru, ero numana shu yange ku TV straight, banyambu kapambu suwali. His show is actually this Saturday at Sky's Hotel, so let's go support Dr. Brain, and as we do, enjoy.
1: Did you know on the AM show?
0: Yes, we're saying.
2: Okay, so I'm saying that Miss Uganda is still going on, and we have contestants that are still there. Mm. And we are celebrating 15 years of Uganda Beauty. If you missed out on Friday, there was a show that happened, and I'm sure you got it. Did you watch it? It was on Star Times Makula. You don't want to watch Beauty Queens? I should contest next
0: year.
2: Yeah,
0: then I'll watch.
2: Then I'll watch. And then while at that, please grab a Minute Maid right now. It's nice with all foods.
0: Yes.
2: Yeah. So, Crystal, what is your Did You Know?
0: Did you know that applying vodka on your face cleanses the skin, tightens pores, and can prevent acne breakouts?
2: Vodka? Yeah, so vodka. Do you have any at home?
0: But of course, the things we use, maybe the skincare, which they have vodka in them. You may not straightly, like, you know, straight up, you know, take it or use it, but I know.
2: You know,
0: yeah,
2: it's there.
0: Yeah.
2: Anyways, so my Did You Know is funny. Yesterday when I was bed rotting, I went around the history.
0: You call it what?
2: Bed rotting.
0: Bed rotting?
2: Yeah.
0: Rotting in your bed?
2: Mm-hmm.
0: Ooh.
2: So yesterday when I was bed rotting.
0: The way you're saying it is like something big. This is like, oh.
2: Don't you ever. Anyways, so I watched some history, and then it came to my attention that so Putin, I know everyone knows that guy. He is a merciless ruler of Russia, and I hope no one hears this and they put me up there, they will come for me. So he happens to have been, before his role as a president, he was a prime minister, right? So that was in 1999, and then he signed out and then enrolled for presidency. He became president in 2000, and then he became prime minister again from 2008 to 2013. He was a prime minister before he became president again. I've never seen something like that in the political world happen, becoming a prime minister and then a president again.
0: Now you've seen it.
1: 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Feel the energy.
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Mami, it's a London song, London song, London song, London song, it's a London song, London song. It's another song, another song, another song, another song, it's another song, another song. As a thirsty thing.

0: 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Yeah. 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
4: Yes, 106.5 NRG Radio, the beat of the moment. Crystal Pond is my name. Make sure you grab a bottle of Pepsi in this cold, hot afternoon. And you do enjoy. Mirinda is also available. It's a soft drink too. Eververse Malt. Quench your thirst with it as you have your lunch right now, as you go on to do whatever you want to do. It's a Monday, the first day of the week. And it's going to be second last Monday of the month. This week has a lot of events, but the main one I feel like y'all need to go for is Dr. Brain Man. He's live in concert this Saturday at Sky's Hotel in Aguru. Bane tukene supporting omiyaye awande kidaba imbi banji tumubererewo. Let's go be there for him.
5: For some reason, I'm really glad this month is ending. It was a beautiful month, but
4: I want money.
5: You want to relate to us so bad. Anyways,
4: well, that's the thing. Mwana simanyi lwaki nze bwe ngamba abantu sina sente bakkiriza.
5: Tetujja kukkiriza.
4: Mwana simanyi. I don't know. Not only you, even people out there bembera nabo.
5: Ne mugamba mwana
4: sina. Yaluzo omulimba.
5: Soko jecheyo
4: mucha. But also it's a good thing for you for people to think you have money when you don't have it. Tebajja kumanyira nnyo. It's a good thing for you okubanga abantu bamanyi oli mukopi toyina togaba nengozina. It is okay.
5: Katanti, cut you just. You want to relate to us so bad. Anyways, I believe you.
4: Thank you.
5: I believe you. Anyways, well, like that, the hot kasana is out. You can grab yourself a Minute Maid. And Revealed happens at Villa every Sunday.
4: Yeah.
5: Artists are there and there will be. Artists are awangurachi.
4: Yeah, it's a talent thing, and Swang Zaven is spearheading that. You're going to be getting a recording deal, 30 AM a car, so make sure you go and check out the talented guys there.
5: I think I should become an artist.
4: Okay. Too little, too late, though. Quote of the day is, think a little less, leave a little more. What are you doing tonight?
5: Like when I still have to rest. I'm so exhausted from the weekend.
4: Well, I can rest in you.
5: What are you doing? Don't worry.
4: Guys, let's link up on Monday, man. It's going to be epic. It's going to be superb. And for the people that love us, that enjoy us, you know what to do. We are the AM show. Re DJ Crystal Panda to Kencha.

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2: 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It's cool to fail. 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
3: Are you Maui? Are you Maui? Are you Maui?
4: Sing like you are an animal, by the way.
3: Maui?
4: I'm sort of maybe introducing a way, but.
2: You know what it is. It's the Transit Crew in the building with your girl, Miss Kohani Honey, the baddest Mama Jama, MC Benji, Faisal, and Ayo Maka. Woyo, woyo, let me tell you, we have so much to update you on. Finally, Benji is back. How you doing?
4: I'm back, not doing really fine, but yes, regardless, we have to move. The problem is, sick on Friday, you want to give yourself time to rest, but then every 2 minutes, it's Monday. Every 2 minutes,
3: it's Monday.
2: Bro, let me tell you, I feel like we need a weekend between the weekend and the week.
4: Yeah. But yeah, doing quite better.
3: Monday should be an extension.
2: You know?
3: An extension.
2: But me, I'm excited, though.
3: The problem is, when they add Monday onto the weekend,
2: yes,
3: we shall drink even on Monday. So by Tuesday, we are still under a hangover.
2: Under the influence. Yeah. But let me tell you, we have a very exciting show lined up for you. I personally am so excited. It's officially birthday week.
4: Woo! Kuhani has grown older and hotter, by the way.
2: I haven't grown older yet.
4: Yeah, man. A few days to your birthday, like two or three to your birthday.
3: Years,
4: No, making 29 or 28.
2: 29. Don't worry about it.
4: Okay.
3: It
4: okay.
3: is just a number.
2: It's forever.
5: Ejomita.
2: Yeah. No, I don't agree with that. But anyway, guys, we have a lot of exciting things lined up for you. What do we have?
3: Now, Pregnant Sierra turns heads at the iHeart Festival. The performance was energetic for a pregnant woman. Essa Preki and Rihanna were seen performing with their 3-year daughter.
2: Oh my God, you almost made me be shocked. I was not going to say she's pregnant again.
3: But Essa with Preki. Rihanna, everything
4: Essa
3: is
4: Preki
3: possible.
4: Is pregnant.
3: Now, this is the thing. Diamond Platnumz's performance in Zambia turned heads. We saw Ira Star look at him and she was like, yo, what's wrong with your problem? And Mariah Carey has announced a tour. Is your country among the outlying countries? I think you can still explain. And on the other hand, Uche Montana, a Nigerian actress, landed herself into hot soup.
2: They need to leave my baby alone.
4: Uche Montana, people's crush. That girl is a lot of people's crush, by the way.
2: Uche is who I want to become when I grow up.
3: One movie from Uche Montana.
4: I don't even know titles. No, what was it? But I've seen a lot of movies. Let me tell you, I've watched a lot of movies without even knowing their titles.
3: Kale, tell us
4: a lot of them.
3: Monica. Everyone.
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6: 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Sweet as it sounds. 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The number one name in music.

0: Yo, Batman Davido over there. And I was just telling my colleagues over here right now that Davido can lie. What do you mean when I look into your eyes, I see your waist?
1: Yeah.
0: How are you looking into my eyes and seeing a waistline?
2: Women love to be lied to.
0: Mama, not me.
3: If our fathers did not lie to our mothers, we wouldn't be here. We wouldn't be alive. Yes. Every child was born out of a lie.
1: No.
0: Ah.
1: With Abachiga, it is different.
3: You know why?
1: This is a thing. With Abachiga, Nani Nyenda, if I want, I will tell you, give me some.
3: No, listen.
1: No courtship, no nothing.
3: Listen, there's that direction that you take where you be really frank with somebody that wants susu, I want this and that.
1: Hey, you want what?
3: Yes, but men can... You know the situation of courtship to get you in line for themselves.
0: Yeah.
3: They can lie to you. They can say anything. They can say, you're what? And
0: but what
3: call
0: if the women are the ones who are lying? Because
3: no, because when
1: but I feel like
3: of late
1: women are lying.
3: No,
1: just for social media.
0: Yes. Women's in men's fields.
3: A man will lie to a woman. A woman will know they are lying to them, but they will enjoy the lie.
4: But you guys, it's the women who are lying nowadays. Because even a cock had to spread its wing.
1: What?
4: A cock.
1: Yeah.
4: Had to spread its wing when it's trying to lure a hen into...
1: Okay, yeah.
4: To Louis.
0: Hey, you know what? It's okay, but let's get into some hot sauce.
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3: Hey, Marcus, don't Louis us.
4: Into transit.
3: Don't Louis us.
0: Louis. Louis Vuitton.
1: Now, if you were not an Airtel subscriber, tewate get debitibi ya to sell over the weekend because the weekend was action-packed. The calls are going through. They're not interrupting the messages we are sending on WhatsApp or anything. We could even do both things at a go.
0: Let me tell you, Ayo Marcus and I know what we went through over the weekend.
1: Why are you friends with Ayo Marcus out of the blue?
0: We've been friends since before, right?
1: Yeah.
0: We have always been friends.
1: The kind of friendship you are shaping. Eh?
0: We both used to live in Nigeria.
4: Yeah. Port Harcourt State.
1: Port Harcourt.
0: Port Harcourt.
3: I think it's only Faizo hasn't lived in Nigeria.
1: Oh, why would I even live in Nigeria? Maybe I've been here.
0: First of all, we all moved there around the same time.
1: Yeah. Now, this is the thing. The weekend was so packed that Diamond Platnumz's performance in Lusaka, Zambia, made the headlines. And then people speak about the show. I feel like the most trending bit about this African Connect concert.
0: Yes, please.
1: It has been Diamond Platnumz's performance and Ira Star's reaction towards Diamond Platnumz's performance. So, over the weekend, the African Connect concert took place in Lusaka, Zambia.
0: Yes.
1: And different artists were called. We saw Willie Longomba. Oh, by the way, Rita Dansol was called.
0: I see Sony
4: also killed it there.
1: Yes. So we saw Ugandans represent Uganda on behalf of Awilo Longomba. Yes. And then we saw Ira Star like perform there. Huh? You could be my heaven, baby.
0: Let me tell you guys the truth. I love Ira Star, right? But that song, Neda.
1: Hey, Katina, this is the thing. The talk of town has been around Ira Star's reaction towards Diamond Platnumz's performance.
0: Yeah.
1: Because when he was performing Koma Sava, you know when Diamond is performing, his whole body will perform. The mouth, the nose, the head, the waist. So like when he was performing Koma Sava, so Ira Star, like the photographer or the videographer, turned the phone or the camera to Ira Star. Ira Star Gamba. Like, the hell?
0: No, because he was throwing his thing. And I was like, when yo.
1: Yeah. So different people got mixed feelings about this. Some people were like, she was disgusted with the performance. And others were like, okay, now she was wondering, where were you like all this time? Where have you been? Like,
0: I honestly don't think she was disgusted. I think she was just, it was a surprise.
1: Yeah.
4: It was a shock.
0: Yeah, because his energy on stage is very energetic, mm-hmm. and you will see him performing like 15 songs with the same energy back to back, back to back.
4: One thing I know about Diamond is he will pull like a dance move which will refuse to come. But the way he will do it, like there's those dances he makes, you'll be like, okay, at the end of it all, it turns out to become artistic. Mm-hmm. So I'm sure she was also wondering, you know, move chi, but at the end of it, the move goes.
0: Which move is
1: now,
0: this?
1: Now, speaking about moves,
0: yeah.
1: Uche Montana, a Nigerian actress, landed herself into hot soup. So I think she created this video some time back, but the ruckus just came up over the weekend.
0: Yeah.
1: There is a USA content creator called Crystal Nicole.
0: Mm.
1: I think Uche Montana has been following her for a long time.
0: Yeah.
1: So she went into her content and picked some inspos from different videos.
0: Mm.
1: And when she piled them together, she created Uche Montana. By the way, you ate that challenge. She created a challenge that all of us felt like, yo, now this is the queen of it. Nicole Onagamba, you are not going to eat my show without crediting me. Never. Yo, Nicole went on media to rant simply because Uche picked inspiration from her content.
0: Mm.
1: So Nicole says she went into Uche's inbox and reached out asking for her credit and all that.
0: Mm.
1: Then they were like, no, it's okay. We can settle this amicably. I can really credit you because the content was great.
0: Yes.
1: Nagamba, no. Kadate, she tried like flipping. So from my point of view, I felt like this is an inspo.
0: But that's the thing. Like, I feel like if it was just another normal person who
1: nobody
0: did the video,
1: care.
0: She wouldn't have come out and been like, oh, what? And even her being like, it's because of who Uche is. You
1: yes.
0: get. You're trying to chase clout with this person. And I'm like, bro, people steal ideas every day on the internet. You're going to do a video, I'm going to stitch it.
1: Mm.
0: If it works for me, it works for me, right?
4: Yeah. All I have to say is, like, why is it that all the time we have to just first paint a very different picture? Instead of reaching out to the lawyers of this person, through your lawyers, or getting to handle things behind the curtains. Most of us, before I reach out even to Pfizer, you find like if there is copyright infringement somewhere, you find I always go to the internet first before reaching out to be like, oh, Pfizer, I did this, got the inspo from you. How can we say to this? How can you be credited? Or how do you get your points?
0: It wasn't even Uche's fault. You get what I'm saying? Mm. I feel like all this is built on jealousy. No offense.
1: And like,
0: honestly.
1: And when Crystal like came out.
0: She ate.
1: When Crystal came out to make an argument, I thought Uche had copped one video.
0: Yeah.
1: But this was a collection of different videos. And she went into her content.
0: Mm-hmm.
1: And then I think she picked inspiration from different videos. I went onto her page because I did not know who Crystal was until this
0: exactly.
1: saga.
0: Exactly, that's what I'm saying. Crystal, tell Uche thank you because at least now we know who you are.
3: Which Crystal?
1: Not Crystal
0: Banda.
1: Sigamba Crystal Banda.
0: Crystal, are you with?
1: Bamita Nicole Crystal. Being Crystal, Nicole. Mm. So me, I feel like Uche did her a service. That was enough.
3: Uche, please do me a service as well.
1: No.
3: Thank
0: you.
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1: 106.5 Energy Radio. It's 28 minutes to the top of the hour. That's the hour of four. And I'm here to let you know we're going to be giving you some good weather and traffic. It's Kuhani Hani, myself, Ayo Marcus, and MC Benji in the studios taking you till the hour of seven. But make sure to sip a Mirinda, catch a smile, spread it, and pass it on. 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
2: 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And this comes with a special over at Chicken Tuna.

0: night. If you want a Kukuru, it's just for 14,500 and it comes with a nice chill bottle of Pepsi. So grab that today. But also remember, if you're a lover of pageantry, the Miss Uganda is going on and you stand a chance of watching it live as it unfolds. The ladies have now gone for boot camp. Last weekend, they were being introduced to the public and we saw that it was such a beautiful ceremony. So if you missed it, remember, Star Times has you covered if you don't have the abilities to be there in person. But right now, getting into some weather. Yo. Today's looking like a happy day. It's looking like a day to be outside because
1: did you have a good rest over the weekend?
0: No, I did not.
1: The night continued from Friday.
0: Let me tell you, the night kept going and going and going. We are here today. So we have highs of 27 and lows of 21 degrees. But if you are outside, remember to have yourself some sweater because it says it might rain. But when I'm looking at the skies, it looks really chill. But you never know, this is Kampala weather. But also remember that we are expecting sunset at 18:46. And nothing much. It's a fair weather to run, jog, or golf, depending on what you like.
1: And when we hit the road, there's no major build-up of traffic along Kampala roads, but I get to see a slight build-up of traffic around the areas of the 6th Street. If you're heading east of Kampala, exiting the city, I don't see a major build-up of traffic, same as for people approaching the city center. But areas of Chireka Shopping Center, you see a build-up of traffic right there, not forgetting areas of Boyogere next to Watoto Cha. Chaliwa Janalia Road is looking clear as we speak right now, but Ntinda Chisasi Road, I see a slight build-up of traffic. But if you're heading to Entebbe using Kampala Entebbe Road, Chibuye, I see no major build-up of traffic. Areas of Batabata side don't also have a major build-up of traffic. Vina Issa Road, I see slight build-up of traffic, mostly when you're approaching, that's Gayaza, Kampala Road.
0: You know, speaking of a party, you've been asking me about the party.
1: Yep.
0: And I know where we're going to be today. Do you know where? Bandali Monday! Hoyo!
2: Guys, I'm on that lineup, but for the way I feel...
1: I don't know.
0: No,
1: we have a substitute MC here. Miss Kuhani Hani.
0: Communicate.
2: I think I need some.
0: I will represent you well.
2: To feel better. But anyways, I'm going to tell him to.
0: No, I just think you need an Uche Montana in your life.
1: Oh, wow.
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3: 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I'm here with Miss Kuhani Hani and the man himself, the striker of the century. That's Rick Man Rick.
4: Yes, but right now, before we get into the sporting world, I have to remind you guys that Coca-Cola Isawa Yonachi Soboka is on. 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Buy yourself a bottle of Coca-Cola. 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
3: things are for dirty code. 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
5: 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On the transit show with MC Benji, Ayo Marcus, and the baddest Mama Jama Kohani Hani. We're back in the sporting arena, from the rugby pitch to the Formula One grid, cricket, and the biggest football stories making headlines. Rick Man Manrick got you covered. So let's kick off with rugby, the Rugby Cranes. Yes, the Rugby Cranes Sevens are officially in camp ahead of the Rugby Africa Men's Sevens Series 2027. Team manager Michael Wandera has confirmed the squad earlier today as Uganda gets ready for the huge weekend of rugby action. So the tournament goes down this Saturday and Sunday, September 26th and 27th at Chadondo Rugby Grounds. Africa Rugby on the line.
3: Yep.
5: And to the Formula One grid, former world champion Nico Rosberg has a warning for Kimi Antonelli as the title race enters the business end. I got a more word of advice. Amugamba Jolly Nario. Amugamba Antonelli's biggest obstacle could actually be himself. With the pressure of being the favorite, potentially creating fear of making mistakes. So Manu Wabango liku top. I think someone said it. Was it Denzel Washington?
3: Yeah.
5: Like, when you are at your best, that's when the devil
3: is looking for you.
5: Yes. So that was our word of advice coming from Rosberg. And there's big action in cricket. The Kochi Tigers turned up the heat in the UG20 competition, beating Soroti City Cricket Club twice at Lakeside Oval. 107-run victory in the morning, followed by a 33-run win in the afternoon. A double victory for the Tigers. Katwetu dakwa musike yomopida waloba ni Shaka. Switzerland.
3: Yes. What happened?
5: There was a scrutiny of allegations involving a fake document during the COVID-19 pandemic. Yakodesa yatiokufuna vaccine na forginga.
3: Na forginga eyo
5: document
3: yagambu yafuna.
5: Yes. Kati ye agambi banange munsonyiwe banange kambe ku team. Yeje ku team just like that. Nenga the fake vaccine zo zali wonyi
3: yabanzi abantu banji batya
5: nze
3: nange nafuna yem.
5: Yes. And in Trabzon, wali etaki Mohamed Salah has reached another level of icon status. Kati Mohamed Salah again anatula ku jinja on the rock. We are tula obutu zambaka fanani. So that rock where the Egyptian superstar once sat has now been marked as a landmark with fans flocking to see it. Just like in a club, Mohamed Salah. Yeah, Mohamed Salah, we are
3: Tula. Chiringa when we bagamba, there is Mbumudi. Is it Kabadigan who, when they are coming?
5: Nini. No one here come watcha. Banga Kabaka, we are young. Sana Kanji, Banga Sana Kabaka, come watcha. And finally, in Spain, Luis de la Fuente has extended his contract as Spain head coach until 2032. His next assignment is England at Wembley. Yes, sports kumbade na iba na kurualeiro. 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
3: Nagwa.
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10: 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Uganda Waraji is still here. Same spirit, same UG. 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

0: the hottest crew in the land. We are still the transit crew with your girl, Miss Kohani Honey, the baddest mama jama, Ayo Marcus, and MC Benji. But right now, it's time we tell you how our weekends went. But before that, I have to remind you guys that if you're a lover of good food and you love cooking, Nile Art Grill is the only product you need to be using, whether it's the flour or maybe it is just the cooking oil. Go ahead and grab yourself some Nile Art Grill products today. But also remember that Castle Light is the best tasting light. So go ahead and grab yourself a bottle of Castle Light and let it let you say, ah. Are you ready for this recap?
1: I'm ready. I'm ready for the weekend recap because...
0: Tell me.
1: I have a lot to tell the people what happened. www.nrgug.co. And you also find the mix that I'm talking about that happened last weekend. From there...
0: We ended up somewhere on Bandali Rise.
1: Before we went to Bandali Rise, we first touched down somewhere else. We went for a young musician from Sudan. It's called Berlin Music. He was also premiering some couple of new joints from his catalog. Then after there, then we went to That's Taboo Bar and Grill, where I get to play every Friday. No Rules Friday!
0: Let me tell you, and when they say No Rules Friday, trust me, the truth is that there are no rules.
1: Exactly.
0: When I tell you people, me and Ayo had to run away from the party.
1: Crazy, world.
0: Yeah. It was such a special night because you know one of those nights where you want to go out but you don't know how the night is going
1: to be.
0: So you just decide to go out. I think my greatest surprise was seeing my girl Aziza, and I was like, girl, you did not tell me you were in the country.
1: Aziza was not actually the icing for me. I knew that Aziza was coming through because

0: you knew.
1: Yeah, me, I knew. But the guy who shocked me was Rickman.
0: Rickman, man, Rick! Let me tell you what happened. So I'm out there, I'm chilling at the table alone, and I'm like, wait, there's people who are told me we are going to party. So I ring up Rick and I'm like, yo, Rick, where you at? He's like, I'm in the house, I'm sleeping. I'm like, do you have practice over the weekend? He's like, no. I'm like, you know what? Jangu kutabu.
1: And I like the discipline he has. I first saw this with my young cousin who is called Ayebale Rawlings when he's still pursuing his football dream.
0: Yes.
1: And this guy, we would be at like family gatherings, family parties, and we're there. For us, we're drinking soda and these carbonated drinks and all that. Mm-hmm. And for him, he's like, nah.
0: I got training.
1: Yeah, I got training. They don't help me. They don't help my muscles recover that fast.
0: Yes.
1: So you find that they are not drinking. They just... You saw Rick, man. He was just taking water.
0: Yeah, he just drank water. Yeah. And he was like, yeah, what are you guys drinking? We were like, us, we are here to drink. He was like, how me, I'm going home. Yeah. I'm like, bro. The day I learned that discipline... You see this body.
1: But I know you had
0: this body goes nuts.
1: Like when the party went on and guys were like, we go to Black Panther, and when we reached there and they told us they're switching locations again, they're going back to Bandali. Then I loved you, the discipline that you showed me, because you're the one who also encouraged me to be
0: really
1: late. Yeah, when we were at the petrol station and you told me, I'm closer to home, let me go home.
0: I was like, no way. I know how this night is going to end, and I would love to be in my bed by then.
1: What I did, I drove these guys to Silo.
0: Yeah.
1: What I told them also, I told them, you can enter Silo.
0: Yeah.
1: Let me find parking. My en route was just home.
0: You were like, you know what?
1: I'm the driver.
0: That parking can park itself.
1: Yeah.
0: Let me go.
1: I'm parking at home. So everything was just smooth like a smooth criminal. So if you're out there, make sure to say hello to the all new Guinness Smooth, a same irresistible smooth taste now in a new bold look. So what are you waiting for? Head to the nearest supermarket, our shop, grab a Guinness Smooth and make it yours. 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
0: Hello. And let me tell you one thing about me that I've come to learn is that I will always go home, Marcus. Marcus, if the opportunity arises to go home, I will go home.
1: You know me, when I've started hitting like cloud nine, like I feel like I'm now getting there. I get like an alarm in my head.
0: It's like,
1: go home.
0: Time to go home. Go home. Until you arrive at your house.
1: And I'm like, yeah, man.
0: Okay, yeah, we are now home.
1: And never say bye.
0: And funny enough, I actually don't know where I got even the energy to go for Sundowner. I still went for Sundowner on Saturday. If you don't know what Sundowner is.
1: Yeah, I called you. I first called you and you didn't pick up. Then you...
0: Yes, I was like, let me get ready. I begged myself to get out of
1: that. See the devil in you, which was telling me, let's go for Sundowner. That's one hour.
0: I had to go because I host.
1: No, you were telling me to come, to pull through.
0: Pull through. We'll be together. Yeah. Nah, where you left the soldier out there to die.
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1: to Misku Hani Hani, Eomakas and MC Benji. So if you're on the road and you're moving, we're going to be giving you some weather and traffic updates. We're going to be letting you know if you should move with a jacket or if you should not move with a jacket, if you should avoid certain roads or if you shouldn't avoid certain roads. But for now, walking with confidence, set the mood. That's the chairman's energy. Make sure to raise your glass. A smooth beer crafted with a rich finish for those who own the moment and enjoy life on their own terms. And if you're out there and you're wondering what's going on, I'm in the studios with Miss Kuhani Hani, who will be giving you some weather update. Kuhani Hani, talk to me, baby.
2: Yes,
1: girl.
2: I did tell them that it was going to rain. And from what you're seeing right now, that it's looking very cloudy outside and we're expecting some rain. So if you're outside, I hope you do have a sweater because thunderstorms are incoming. Highs of 26 and up to 28 and lows of 20 up to 22 degrees Celsius. So yeah, if you are in town, please, please, please, and you want to move right now, I suggest you leave your office right now because the traffic that is about to be there. Insane.
1: When we get to the road, this is a build-up of traffic that I'll be giving you. Yusuf Rule Road, we get to see a slight build-up of traffic, but if you're planning to use that Kololo, that's Acacia Avenue, I don't see major build-up of traffic. The Upper Kololo Torrens is also looking clear. Wampeo Avenue, there's a slight build-up of traffic. The 6th Street, I see no major build-up of traffic along that road, same as Namuwongo off the 8th Street. We get to see no major build-up of traffic around the areas of Mukwanu Road. And if you're heading to Gaba, I don't see a major build-up of traffic, except when you're approaching, that's the UK Mall, mostly for people approaching the city center. But if you're heading to Entebbe, using Kampala Entebbe Road, areas of Katwe have a slight build up of traffic. We get to see another build up of traffic around the areas of Chibuye, not that much heavy. Barabara side is looking clear, but you find a slight build up of traffic around the areas of Kajansi. But if you're heading to Namugongo using Chaliwa Jalanalia Road, I see a build up of traffic. Areas of Boyogedi, they have a build up of traffic, same as a Chireka Shopping Center.
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1: Do you want us to fight?
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0: 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Yeah, yeah. Okay. 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Turn it up.
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1: This is actually the one.
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1: 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Welcome to the Transit Show with your girl Kuhani Haini, Ayo Marcus and MC Benji. It's 12 minutes to the top of the hour. That's the hour of 5. And if you want to start your evening, you could start it light with a Castle Light, a crisp, extra refreshing premium light beer with a 4% ABV. 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Excessive one.
2: Let me tell you, something crazy has just happened right now. So after I've unfriended that person I was telling you off air, you know how Snapchat tells you find friends?
1: And they brought
2: find
1: the password.
2: Friends, my ex is there. I don't want to find him as a friend. I'm not
3: you
2: trying.
3: You still have his contact.
2: No, I don't.
1: No, that's why it brings the suggestion.
2: No, I don't still have his contact. Yeah. It's that they recommend friends of your friends. You get?
3: Oh, when you have mutuals, right?
2: Yeah, so we have mutuals, so they're sending me his girl. Right?
1: Yeah, there will be signs. There will be signs. There will be signs.
3: Why are you friends with friends of your ex?
2: Managwe, I broke up with him. Not his friends.
3: Okay, forget
2: him. Managwe, let me tell you, this is actually something we're going to talk about.
1: Yeah.
2: And I think, you know, I'll say it to them.
1: So we're still telling you about the weekend recap, and we're trying to give you how our weekend went. And right now we have someone in studios, and that's Baby Steps.
3: Bro, it's by 5:13. Baby Steps is a community.
1: Hey.
3: Yes.
1: Now that's why I really wanted people out there to know this, because we've been seeing the munches going around like baby steps, and some of them were wondering what is baby steps. So Bypha, 13.
3: Yeah, Bypha 13 is my name.
1: You're stuck like Ethiopia.
3: No. Why do you mean I'm stuck in Ethiopia?
1: It is 2026, my brother.
2: Let me tell you.
3: 13 is just my lucky number.
1: Oh.
3: Yeah, for real.
2: You know the crazy
3: thing? Because I was born on 14th, so I feel like 13 is my lucky number.
2: Okay.
3: Yeah, the last time I was.
2: So is it wrong, like, when we see your name on a poster and it's written by Far 13 as music policy, are we allowed to correct it? Because I feel like to baby steps, because,
3: Baby Steps is a community.
2: Uh-huh.
3: Baby Steps is a community that nurtures future generation DJs, music lovers, culture builders.
2: Okay.
3: You understand? So Baby Steps didn't start as a community at first. It was a mix series. I used to do my mixes and it was a series.
1: Oh, it started as a mixtape series.
3: Yeah.
1: So then it grew into a community that brings people together, DJs, music lovers, and all that.
3: Yeah.
1: So, since we're talking about weekend recap, could you tell us how your weekend went, DJ Bypha?
2: 13.
3: My weekend was a great one. Started on Friday. I went for Miss Uganda on behalf of NRG to do some work for NRG.
2: Yeah.
3: After that, at around 12, I went to Tonic. There's a bar called Tonic around. Kayaza there. I went to support one of our DJs in the community, DJ Tasha Badi.
2: Yo way.
3: Yeah, I went there to support her. She was performing on her first gig.
1: Oh.
3: Yeah, it went well. Then on Saturday, we went for the Sundowner. Every Saturday we have Sundowners at Fairway. From Sundowner, I went to Piano Assembly, supporting Emma and NRG, of course.
1: Yeah.
3: Then from the Piano Assembly, Shakedown was our last stop. And we had a blast this weekend. Sundays are always here working.
1: It's always crazy at Shakedowns with Faizo and the team, man. It's always crazy.
3: At night,
1: it's always that wild.
2: I saw some highlights from Piano Assembly and people were on the tables.
1: That's what piano is all about, I think.
3: I think piano is all about being energetic. You stand up and
1: you have to express yourself. You have to be out there. And if you don't have, like me, I've been to many piano parties, like me, who doesn't know how to dance? I enjoy the music. I do enjoy the music.
3: Yes, but you know what I liked about Piano Assembly?
1: Yeah.
3: They didn't play on a piano. They also played some genres.
1: Yeah.
3: But though it was more than piano, but they still played other genres. So.
2: Oh really?
3: Everyone enjoyed. Yeah.
2: Let me tell you, I was so done from the previous night. I was like, guys, forgive me, but my bed. I am going home.
3: Why are
1: Kuhani?
3: You
1: no, Kuhani.
2: I am
1: by sleeping
2: the, because
1: I think Kuhani had everything on Friday.
3: Hey.
1: Yeah,
3: at Tabu.
1: Yeah, we really went all in. We really
3: I saw Aziza. I was like, these guys.
2: Let me tell you,
3: crazy.
2: Do you know when you are somewhere and it's like the bar was opened for you? You are the only people there. Moana,
3: I saw your snaps.
1: Everything was. On point.
2: But we're waiting for something happening at Bush Big real soon.
3: On 3rd October, I have an event at Bushpick called Afro Social Sessions.
2: Yes.
3: Just where people come, creatives come, they chill, they connect. You see, you share ideas.
1: This time around, tell us the hours. Because the other time, we were all planning after our sports day, we are going to support.
3: It's a day event.
1: And now we know, But the other time we thought we are going for the groove later on.
3: But we are still in talks this remaining 1 week to see if we can push to evening hours.
2: Oh, okay.
1: That would be dope.
3: From like 3 to 8 p.m.
2: We could have a party throughout from 8 a.m. till 12 p.m. the next day. We are outside.
1: Guys. Just make sure to keep it 106.5 Energy Radio. What's life without eating pate? That has been the weekend recap. Bifa 13 came through. I told you what I went through over the weekend. Kuhani Ani also gave us what she went through. But I know for Benji, it wasn't a beautiful weekend for him because he's a bit sick and he couldn't make it now. All our prayers to him. And if you're out there and you're a big fan of Benji, make sure to pray for him. But keep it 106.5 Energy Radio. More in stock.
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1: Aye. 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

0: Yabo 106.5 Energy Radio, the beat of the moment. We are still the AM, we are still the Transit Gang with your girl Miss Kohani Honey, the baddest Mama Jama. Ayo Marcus and MC Benji. Hey, Benji is not feeling well, guys. Please pray for him. If you have his number, text him and send him a get well soon message. But he's going to be back soon.
1: Kohani, I want to teach you something in life.
0: What?
1: You have to learn how to move on.
0: I have moved on. You know,
1: you have to learn how to move on.
0: You know, when you have
1: you can't be here on Snap and you're telling us that a Snap is suggesting your ex, and now you're saying AM gang.
0: Deka, it's not my fault.
1: Move on.
0: My enemies are a progress. I rebuke them in Jesus' name. But anyway, since it's top of the hour, I have to remind you guys about some of our products that we have for you. Remember that you can grab yourself a fresh dairy because they do have a new product in the market. Three new flavors, that is coffee, caramel, and bubblegum. 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Every week, we are gifting five lucky winners. As long as you participate in our questions that we ask, and remember to send your details on 0746-74674 when you come up as a winner. But also remember, Smirnoff is here for you, so go ahead and grab a Smirnoff Fiesta, Smirnoff Tamarind today and enjoy with your friends and maybe your family if you are close like that. Okay, but right now we have another fire quickie coming from Ayo Marcus. 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
4: Yeah, what is it?
5: Yeah,
4: not terrible, listen.

0: Ice cream, ice cream, ice cream, ice cream, ice cream, ice cream. You know what time it is. That is Ayo Marcus over there with another fire quickie. And we are still the Transit Crew with your government's Kohani, honey, the baddest mama jama. Ayo Marcus and MC Benji. But guys, I still echo this out. Benji's not feeling well. Please, if you have his number, text him and ask him how you doing. Send him a get well soon because he's going to be back real, real, real soon. But right now, let's get into some wild stories.
1: Yeah, yeah.
0: Tell me.
1: I have this wild story, which I got to find out on. I was scrolling through my TikTok over the weekend as I was home trying to chill and do all that. Then I landed on this a video whereby there is a father who texted his daughter's ex-boyfriend the day the relationship ended and told him, "Bro, you had an issue with my girl. We didn't have an issue, me and you.
0: Yeah.
1: So why do you cut me off the privilege of Netflix?"
0: Mwana gwe. Ay, ay, ay, ay, ay. And so
1: it got me thinking. I was like, how bold is this man?
0: I love his confidence.
1: Mm-hmm.
0: Big up to that dad. By the way, let me ring a bell for him. Big up for that dad for that confidence. Because, first of all, let me pose a question. The question we are asking is, once you break up with someone, right, are you still allowed to be friends with their family? And personally for me, I think yes. Because if I was good with your mom, right, she was my homie, why should I stop being homies with your mom because you decided you want to?
1: You've cut the ties. You are the umbilical cord.
0: Neda, Chuck, I will still come to your house.
1: I'll cut you off, even your ancestors.
0: You cut them off, but me, I'm not cutting your mother off. I'm cutting your sister
1: now
0: off.
1: No, imagine, I'm coming back.
0: I'm cutting your brother off.
1: I know how moms can be.
0: Yes.
1: Yeah, they will be like, all these are my kids and what.
0: Yeah.
1: So, on a random day, I've come to visit my mom.
0: Yeah.
1: Then I find you being served lunch because you have a relationship with my mom.
0: Exactly. With your mom, not you. You're the one who decided to, you don't want to be in the relationship anymore. I will still be friends
1: Chill
0: with
1: my
0: your
1: mom.
0: Family members.
1: Chill, my mom.
0: I will go with your mother to fellowship. We will pray in tongues. In fact, I will join her in the prayer of you finding a wife.
1: But this is not... No.
0: People, I will like, fast this, with her.
1: The moment you... Okay, there is... It depends on the breakup. How bad was the breakup? You understand?
0: Yes.
1: If the breakup was like, you know what, we can't go on and all this and that.
0: Yeah.
1: Let's be friends. It's okay.
0: I think the only time I'd have an issue, Marcus, is let's say like maybe you are abusive to me and my family still talks to you after they know that you are an abusive person to me. Then that would be like, why?
1: But remember, I was abusive to you, not to them. That's the same thing you're saying, like I was good.
0: No,
1: I was good. I'm okay with your mom,
0: It's the same thing you said. Because if you're abusive to me, there's no way my mom is going to be okay with you beating on her child.
1: No, but then...
0: Being abusive on her child.
1: But then she'll be like, okay, it ended and now they are not ties, but...
0: That's how you be friends with my mom. Yeah. And then one day she says something you don't like, you kube her.
1: No. If you don't want the privileges to go off... I was being abusive. Okay, guys, I'm not supporting men who are abusive out there. But
0: yes.
1: I'm just trying to say, like, he has been abusive, but also paying for Netflix.
0: Mama, let him and his abuse go away.
1: He had put your mom on a fresh diary delivery.
0: Let me tell you, I will work hard and be like, that fresh dairy delivery, you know what? Don't worry about it. I'm going to pay for it. That Netflix, don't worry. I'm going to pay for it. Or what you are paying for, what for her? Oh, even that one, don't worry. We actually upgraded. So I don't even think we need your services anymore. I think that's the only time I'm not going to agree with someone your family being friends with an ex.
1: And this is the message that dad sent. Hey, youngin.
0: Yeah.
1: Even called him youngin. I heard about you and my daughter, and that's your business. But I'm cut off the Netflix too, for sure.
0: Yeah.
1: I'm concerned. I'm just an innocent
0: casualty.
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10: 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It's your girl, Kuhani Hani, AO Marcus, MC Benji. And it's 13 minutes to the top of the hour. That's the hour of 6. And we're here to give you some liquor weather and traffic update. 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
10: And we have a motion that's going around at the during the hour of that's 5:45 minutes, we shall be coming back to read your reviews. Would you still be friends with your ex's family after a breakup?
11: Yes.
10: And if you're there, make sure to reach out to me on my WhatsApp, that is 0704-674-674. As well, you can well call me on 0777-674-674. But what's happening on the road, we get to see a build-up of traffic from the last update that we gave you. Mukwano Road, we see no major build-up of traffic. The 6th Street has a build-up of traffic. Namuongo, you leave, that's the 8th Street. I don't see a major beat up of traffic, but if you're planning to exit the city using Kampala Jinja Highway, there's a heavy beat up of traffic around the areas of Lugogo, Nakawa, areas of Boyo Gede, Echireka. We get to see a beat up of traffic. And if you're heading to Namugongo using Chaliwa Jalanalia Road, I see a slight beat up of traffic. Areas of Ntinda have a beat up of traffic. We get to see also a beat up of traffic around the areas of the Northern Bypass, that's next to the Ndere Cultural Center. But if you're heading to Gayaza, I get to see a slight beat up of traffic along Kampala Gayaza Road, Bombo Road, I see a beat up of traffic. Vina Isa Road, there's also a beat up of traffic. Ayusu Frule Road, there's a beat up of traffic. But if you're planning to use Acacia Avenue, I don't get to see a major build-up of traffic, but if you're heading to Entebbe areas of Chibuye, have a build-up of traffic. There's also a heavy major build-up of traffic around the areas of Entebbe Road, mostly next to Freedom City, Barabara side, and Kajansi.
11: Yes, and since it has been raining in some places, we are expected to still have a bit of thunderstorms in the night. So if your blankets are outside, if you did your laundry over the weekend, I hope your blankets have dried out. But also remember that the highs are at 27 and lows of 28. And yes, sunset is here. We didn't get to see some golden hour, but yeah, grab your sweater, grab your umbrella. Hey, glab.
10: It's cold.
11: Yeah.
10: You call him.
11: Yeah.
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1: Come introduce yourself. Come. Come. Come. Come. Come. Come. Come. Come. Come. Come. Come. Come. Come. Come. Come. Come. Come. Come. Come. Come. Come. Come. Come. Come. Come. Come. Come. Come. Come. Come. Come. Come. Come. Come. Come. Come. Come. Come. Come. Come. Come. Come. Come. Come. Come. Come. Come. Come. Come. Come. Come. Come. Come. Come. Come. Come. Come. Come. Come. Come. Come. Come. Come. Come. Come. Come. Come. Come. Come. Come. Come. Come. Come. Come. Come. Come. Come. Come. Come. Come. Come. Come. Come. Come. Come. Come. Come. Come. Come. Come. Come. Come. Come. Come. Come. Come. Come. Come. Come. Come. Come. Come. Come. Come. Come. Come. Come. Come. Come. Come. Come. Come. Come. Come. Come. Come. Come. Come. Come. Come. Come. Come. Come.

0: 106.5 Energy Radio. And do you know how that song is called?
1: Watch out,
0: the song is called Head Movement. What's wrong with your Wacha Nini? Wacha Wewe.
1: Wacha Wewe.
0: Hey.
1: That boy is over there saying, Wacha Wewe.
0: Hey,
1: Wacha Wewe. Remember when they told us, you, shut up, you.
0: Wacha Wewe. Toka. Kwenda. And earlier on, we asked the question where we had, would you still be friends with your ex's family after a breakup?
1: Yes.
0: And,
1: I'll be in your mother's kitchen, eating rice, eating chicken, taking her to church.
0: It reminds
1: me of like the daughter she never had.
0: It reminds me of those days when your mom loved your friend whom you had a fight with.
1: And
0: then
1: like,
0: you come back home and you find him being given your evening tea. And you're like,
1: yes, actually, she starts slowly of like, nowadays I don't see you with Billy. How is Billy? And
0: what's
1: you're
0: going
1: like,
0: on?
1: He's okay. And then one day she meets him on the road when she's coming from the market. And she's like, oh, my son, Billy, how are you doing? You come over, actually.
0: Yeah.
1: Uh-huh.
0: And earlier on, I read you our WhatsApp number. That's 0704-674-674. And we have some little reactions coming in. This is Cayenne is saying, if the family is willing to keep in touch, it has to be two-way side. Like, he's trying to say that if the family is willing to, like, reciprocate, it's okay for him to keep on talking to them. But if they're not willing, he's not willing to tie himself on people. And this one, we get to see also Enzo Dennis. It's not only my ex, also her family is among my ex. So I don't want to see anyone in front of me who is related to his ex.
1: No, Damokwano. We are all in this together. Unless he did something very painful to me, then me and your mother must cry.
0: You know?
1: Yes.
0: And this one says, but imagine a situation where you don't have any bad blood with the entire family or the girl, and you just ended things on good terms. Why wouldn't you not want to see the family?
1: Exactly.
0: If at all they loved and appreciated you. Think about it.
1: Because let's look at it like this, right? Let's look at it from the perspective like this is a divorce. You've been married to this person. You have kids. Your kids have grandparents on both sides. Your parents and your ex's parents, right? Will you stop being part of like that because you got divorced? No.
0: No. The kids are involved. There's something that's bonding me with those people. But imagine right now we just broke up. There's nothing.
1: I was bonded to your family through marriage. We're in this. There's no getting out.
0: And we have Charlie Stepper coming through also on my WhatsApp, who's saying, Woyo, Ayo Marcus Wagwan, bro, Charlie Stepper, Kwendinyo, the transit show is giving me vibes and chills.
1: Oyo, Charlie Stepper, call in. You know the number. Call us, we will pick your call. I need to talk to you, Charlie Stepper. Woyo.
0: Yeah, Charlie Stepper, I think you're
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0: problem. Huh? Lord help me. Lord be my shield and my shepherd. Anyway, it is currently 2 minutes to 6 p.m. And I hope you've been having a good time. My name is Miss Kohani Honey, the baddest mama jama. Hey, Omaka Sondedek and MC Benji. And we are the Transit Crew. And right now, I need to remind you guys that there's so many things you could be doing with your money that are very, very useful. And one of those things is enjoying a Guinness. So if you are a lover of Guinness, if you like to walk boldly, Guinness is the way to go. Same irresistible taste, but a new face. Okay? New face, who dis? And yes, that's the only way to go with a Guinness. So remember also that you have star times if you are a lover of what we call pageantry. And Miss Uganda is going on right now. So go ahead and grab some of that star times and watch all the proceedings. The girls have now gone to boot camp. And when we come back, they will be crowning the next queen of Uganda. But right now, remember, it is top of the hour. And top of the hour is Airtel Volte time. 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

0: Ayo Marcus, the baddest. Woyo, woyo. That's a fire quickie from Ayo Marcus, and we are still the transit crew with your girl, Miss Kohani Honey, the baddest mama jama. Ayo Marcus again, and MC Benji. But right now, it's time I tell you about something fun. There's something new we are introducing. And if you're a lover of events and going to places to party, this is where you need to be.
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0: Yes, remember to grab yourself a Bolt, whether you are coming home, whether you're going to work, whether you're going to a party, wherever it is that you need to be, a Bolt is the way to go. So go ahead and grab your Bolt today, because you don't only get where you're going safe, but also you can track where you are going to be. And also you can share your locations with your friends so that they know where you are. Now, let us plug you on some plots that are happening on Monday. You know how we always say, Marcus, that your weekend doesn't have to end on a Sunday.
2: Never.
0: So where are we going to be today?
2: Today we're going to be at Bandali Mondays. That's a Thrones launch. We're going to be having that Bandali Monday. Make sure to make way and order your ride using Bolt. You could also go out for a movie night.
0: Mm-hmm.
2: There are a couple of cinemas around the city.
0: Which movie are you hoping to watch?
2: I don't know what's showing right now.
0: I want to watch Moana, man.
2: Okay.
0: Yeah.
2: See your problems. Order for a Bolt and move around the city, then go back home and sleep. By the way, there are also I would also plug DJs to use Bolt. Like there are times like on a Monday like this when you're chilling and you want to listen to music that you would love to download. Mm. Just grab yourself a Bolt. Just put it to any location you feel is safe.
0: Yeah.
2: Right there and right back home.
0: Where's your go spot for when you want to like listen to a mix? You know, like you don't want to be in a house. You also don't want to be DJing. You just want to be a normal person somewhere chilling, listening to good music.
2: I think mostly for me, it's on the road. I would love to do that on the road.
0: Okay.
2: Because like when you're on the road, your mind is just on the road.
0: And so you just call your Bolt and tell your driver.
2: Tell them, man. So go to Kuhani. I reach there. That's how I come and say, I found shoes on your door.
0: It's okay. But
2: the intention wasn't to really come and visit. It's just to move around.
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4: 106.5 Energy Radio. Welcome on to the show. This is a transit show. Ayo Marcus Kuhani and MC Benji. And if you're in traffic and you're heading home, just be ready. We're going to be giving you some legal update when it gets to that. We're going to be telling you the roads you should in and the roads that you should be using. And Kuhani Hani is going to be telling you if you should carry a jacket, mostly for you who get to go on the night shift.
5: Yes, please carry your jacket because, like I said, we expected to have a bit of light, late night light thunderstorms with lows of up to 21 degrees Celsius. And also remember that this is at a 30% possibility, but it's good to be safe, you understand? But when we're looking at the weather for tomorrow, it's predicted that maybe we'll have a high of 26 and a low of 20. You never know, but also they're saying it might rain. So this week, please just move around with a jacket or an umbrella.
4: And when we get to the road, we get to see a major build up of traffic, mostly for my friends who are heading to Entebbe using Kampala Entebbe Road. There's a heavy build up of traffic around the areas of Chibuye. We get to see a slight beat up of traffic around the areas of Batabata side, but if approaching that's a Kajansi Market, I get to see a heavy beat up of traffic along that route of Kajansi Market. But if you're heading east of Kampala, there's using Kampala Road, there's a beat up of traffic in selected areas on the double lanes. And if you're approaching that's Gayaza Road, that's off Bombo Road, there's also a slight beat up of traffic. But if you're heading to Gayaza using Kampala Gayaza Road, I get to see a beat up of traffic areas of this is Lugogo Bypass. I see heavy beat up of traffic. Chira Road, there's also heavy beat up of traffic when you're approaching the traffic lights. And if you're heading east of Kampala, there's a heavy beat up of traffic around the areas of Lugogo. We get to see a beat up of traffic around the areas of Nakawa, Boyogedere, also areas of Nalia, Chaliwajara Road. That's there's no major beat up of traffic. Kampala Northern Bypass is looking good. Now make sure to keep it 106.5 energy. A lot we have in stock for you. Make sure not to touch that dial.

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0: 106.5 Energy Radio. You know, the song is called Joy. It's coming from Diamond Platnumz. You know, he's making a lot of rounds when it gets to the music scene around East Africa. He's been doing well. He's been doing well when it gets to his performances. That guy is good at shaking his waist.
1: I want to interview Diamond Platnumz.
0: You do?
1: Yes.
0: Fingers crossed, we shall keep praying. I hope he touches Uganda soon, because I saw
1: he's coming for Comedy Central.
0: Yeah.
1: And Center.
0: Center.
1: Comedy Store. Ah! Lord, forgive me.
0: Central. Center.
1: But you know there's something called Comedy Central, right?
0: Okay.
1: Yeah.
0: Which Central?
1: Let me show you if you think I'm kidding. I'm not even joking with you right now. He's coming for Comedy Store.
0: The most intriguing thing is where you say it like Center, Central. Why? Why? Why? Why?
1: Comedy.
0: And you want an interview.
1: But I do. I want an interview with Diamond Platnumz.
0: Mm.
1: Yes.
0: And it will happen. Just let's wait for him to show up and we get to see what's happening. But thank you very much for keeping it 106.5 Energy Radio from the hour of 3 till now with your girl Kuhani Hani, Ayo Marcus, MC Benji. Not forgetting Faisal, who came through with some entertainment news right there. And Kuhani is trying
1: Comedy
0: to prove
1: Central.
0: A point. It's okay, I accept. There's what they call Comedy Central.
1: Have you ever watched South
0: Center.
1: Park?
0: Mm.
1: South Park is from that.
0: Oh.
1: Yes.
0: Okay, guys. Me and Kuhani, let's go to South Park.
2: 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Yeah. Okay. 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

0: 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We are Energy Sarko. My name is Gaga with Vienna Ina and VX Faisal, and we are back. It's a beautiful Monday. If you're listening to me driving home, the traffic is crazy when I was looking at it. But I don't know. Tell me, are you enjoying yourself? Hit me up on 0740-674-674. Tell me how you spent your day. Tell me what have you been doing over the weekend. Give me all the gist, because that is all I want to find out. So make sure that you're hitting me up, guys. The weekend was hella long. Now, I want to remind you that Airtel is telling you what you need is to use their Wi-Fi. It is unstoppable, guys. You want streaming that is smooth. You can call while you're online, while you're scrolling through Instagram. No interruptions needed. Just make sure you go to my Airtel app and stream for free. And that is Airtel Volte.
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1: 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Sweet as it sounds. 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The number.

0: Energy Radio 106.5, the beat of the moment, the number one name in music. We are Energy Circle. My name is Gaga, and I am with Vienna Indy and VX Faisal. We are about to take you through how the weekend was. Hit me up at 0740674674 and tell me, how did you spend your weekend? Vienna.
1: Faisal, okay.
0: How did you spend your weekend, Faisal?
2: Sina nyocha amanyi chenako ze. Nganze Faisal. Labadde chinene nyocha nako ze over the weekend.
0: Shaking down.
2: Yo. Piano liata buse. That was Etania. By the way, neo kuzanya kusky hotel. Ku Bajita
0: piano assembly.
2: But me, I did the R&B set. I started when I didn't know crossing it down to Aura. So that's the only thing I did over the weekend.
0: Beautiful.
2: Okay.
0: Vienna, how did you spend your weekend?
1: Friday, I was a Black Panther. It was good vibes. I had an amazing set with Itania. Then Saturday, I had plans that were unable to be met because of unforeseen circumstances.
0: Yeah, I get you.
1: But yeah, then Sunday was another beautiful day. We had brunch, summer active with DJ Dash, and it was beautiful. We had such an amazing time. Yeah. Oh my God. We had such an amazing time. I could say, man. Go out, because every time I go out, things are nice. That's what I can say. Of people like, oh my God, you look cute.
2: And there's a what day you look cute. You see Kayo.
0: My weekend was also fine. Actually, last week, Najimaranga and a bit under the weather. But on Saturday, I made sure I took all my medications and I was ready for that day. I was looking forward to it. Oh my God. And on Friday, it was feeling as if what I said, there is no way I have to make it. So I did go. I was emceeing at the president's birthday. Shout out to him. Happy birthday, Mr. President Jaja. So we did. It was amazing being in presence of like ministers, big people, big guys.
2: Of your number.
0: Now for your number. Now we connections. Oh. Come on. Hey. No, but it was a good time. It was my first ever gig.
1: Yeah.
0: And I remember being there. And Nenera Birokwe introducing and I was panicking at first, but then afterwards I got a hold of it. My mom was there, shout out to her. Namgamba, I'm going to do this. She was like, I cannot miss.
2: Ngato napa bimuli byang.
0: Bimulichi. Hey! Okay, shout out to Faisal because they connected me to the person who connected me. But so gonna coach I am twalo.
2: Ogena kunjo chenda.
0: Eh, gonna coach ayo.
2: Now of Tambulanga.
0: Tell us how you spent your weekend. Hit me up at 0740674674. Don't know Tasha that we are Energy Circle.
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0: 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This song... Hey, Siwa Welcome is a welcome to New Music Monday. Now, with New Music Monday, we get to share with you some music that has just come out or videos that are being released and everything music, okay? So, this song is called... It's called Sisa by Dax Vibes. The video dropped, what, 2 days ago? Yeah. And honestly, for me, I love the song. I feel like Dax Vibes has done such an amazing job when it comes to... his music lately. What do you think, Vienna?
1: I think I've had this conversation with Dax Vibes so many times, and I told him, your music these days is what you were supposed to be doing back in the day. He's very good with dancehall and whatnot, but honestly speaking, I did not like that music. He's my friend. He's my friend.
2: Your friend, just.
1: I know.
2: What do you think of this song? As long as you push it properly. But on TikTok, I saw it is doing nani.
0: Yeah, it's doing well. I've seen so many of them. So shout out to you, Dax Vibes. That's such an amazing song. You're always putting out quality music because that's what the fans want to see. We don't want to see her.
2: Bana Dax mkazu wota nyiga. Inzo kudewa kamchi. Mwakumuzana. Bade mluwari.
1: I'm a big shout out to you, Dax Vibes.
2: I didn't know what to get a Bionon.
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4: 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Uganda Warriji is still here. 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And whatever comes next, we'll be there. Uganda Warriji, the spirit that binds us. 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
1: Yes? 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
2: Good morning to you too, Chief. 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
1: Oh.
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0: Energy Radio 106.5, the beats of the moment, the number one name in music. We are Energy Stockholm. My name is Gaga, and I'm with Bianca Indy and VX Faisal. We are Energy Stockholm. Today is New Music Monday, and we're telling you everything music. That is a song coming through from Mimi Kampala. Very, very brand new. Faisal, what are you talking about? Commando. That is a brand new one. Faisal, now, what is the one you need? Just spelling.
1: K-O-M-O-D-O.
2: Komodo.
0: Komodo, eh?
2: Mm. Komodo.
0: Oh, okay. Komodo, yeah. That is a brand new song coming from Mimi Kampala. Komodo. Oba Komodo.
2: Oba Komodo.
0: Faizo, ya tugambia vikundi. Ya tugambia title.
2: But it's her latest one.
0: Yeah, but it's her latest one. What do you think of the song?
2: I think I just love Mimi Kampala.
0: There's, yeah.
2: Anyway, I just love Mimi Kampala. And she has that aura with her. You end up liking it. Does that make sense? But because of her, you end up liking the song. So I think it's a good one. Because of her.
1: Watch your kube bali.
0: I was going to say, she likes it. She
1: said
0: it's a nice one.
2: I like it. I like it.
1: You like it.
2: Yeah. But it's right on teasing up Monday.
0: I swear, it's
2: too early.
0: I don't know. It's early for this.
1: I found it in Monday.
0: What do you think of the song? What do you think of the song?
1: Nzenga nzifaizo. Neogeiranga sogeira mutu yena yena. Maybe can do over the Jadutega, and it's never using as a Sinaba Dutega. But I think in process, I'll pick Jadu picking.
0: Okay.
1: Neto Mania, me are requesting a Balukolem remix with someone.
0: Gani.
1: Let me say,
2: what Dax vibes? Kuba Udida.
1: Dax vibes wa muntu si muntu unyo wa dancehall unyo like that.
0: No, he's is. I've heard
1: he is. Yeah. But
0: negwe. Omu yaka defense mode.
2: No, chari wa agesebo.
1: Kani. 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
2: Bozi konga kwa agendo bionu na angena ulibu wakola.
1: Mze ya mtikati next week taja
0: kuja kuja kuja kuja kuja. So, Tubuli, who do you think is going to be, would be good on this
1: I think Fikfa Meka will be perfect in this.
2: Viper ranking.
1: According to Viper rankings, yes. A dance artist will be so...
0: Yeah, good.
2: Guy, what's his name? The guy that has the song that was trending on TikTok. Samanya. Samanya.
0: Who is that guy actually?
2: Yeah, but that guy, I feel like they would actually do.
0: Okay, for me, the song is. It has potential. Mm. I think it's a good. I like her. I think she's such a camera. Mm. She knows how to work the camera. So for me, I was impressed. I saw it on TikTok and I was like, you know what,
2: baby girl,
0: give me 15 of those right now. Yes, to review. I like TikTok and I liked it. So I think for me, the song is nice. I'd say like an 8. Uh-huh. It could grow.
2: I'd give it a solid 7.
0: Okay, great. No, no. And enjoy life on their own terms. Remember that excessive consumption of alcohol is harmful to your health. Please, as you drink responsibly. Stop chasing each other like your cats in the studio. And also, guys, I want to remind you that Zima also have is telling you what you need, and what you have to do is get your car checked at Zima Auto Hub, Zana Road, Entebbe Road. If you're driving a Mercedes, you're driving a Range Rover, you're driving a Volkswagen, you're driving a Porsche car, just go. They have all the spare parts in it and they'll give you expert service, okay, that you cross, you can trust.
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0: If you think Mondays are boring, then you think wrong and think again, because today is Bandali Monday. We are definitely going to be at Thrones, throwing it down and, you know, backing it up. If you're looking to have a fun week and start it with the good energy in the club, make sure you tune in, come through, have fun with all the amazing DJs from Energy and more. Of course, African Simba will be there. Make sure you go and have a good time. Today is Bandali Monday. We do every other Monday. Of course, I want to remind you again that when you're leaving Bandali Monday later in the night, what you need is Bolt. 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

0: It's the Energy Circle, and of course, a few minutes 30 after 8 p.m. in studio, we are joined by two amazing artists. One of them is my longtime sister.
1: Ever since she got here, they have been gossiping. I've been feeling left out, just so you know. I feel replaced.
0: No, don't worry. In studio, we have the beautiful, the one and only Ava B. Yes. And on the other side, we have the one and only Power Boy.
2: Yeah.
0: Yeah.

0: It's trending. Twagala kumanya. Chitu fusi chitu.
1: No. It's professional. Mm. Yeah.
0: Okay. But just in case it was to happen, would it happen?
2: Vienna.
0: I'm say something about introduction. Big artist don't need no introduction. He doesn't know who you are.
2: Okay.
0: Like, you know, they've had the voice. Like, they're already. Period. So how are you guys doing? How have you been? Let's start from there.
1: We've been fine. Me personally, I'm okay. I'm doing amazing. Yeah, I'm okay.
0: Mm. Power boy, how are you?
3: I'm good. How are you?
0: Good.
3: That's
0: how is the music industry? We are 9 months into the year. A lot is happening. So many things here, left, right, and center.
1: It's great. We have a new song, Ntawa. It's really moving so well. Yeah, we only ask everyone to support us. Download the song. It's everywhere. Yeah.
2: Okay, now, Everpace, I want to start with you. Like, when the year was beginning, we were getting songs back to back. At least 2 songs a week, I'm telling you. But recently, I think in the past month, you have been a bit chill, music-wise. Or you've been working on something new, or... What's going on in your life? Just
1: I've actually not been chill, but I only felt like I should share what I was passing through. Because, you know, at the end of the day, it's the fans that support me.
2: Absolutely.
1: So maybe they need to know. Though I won't share what exactly, but I'll maybe make you go through it. So I was in and out of theater. I was battling something very strange since senior 2, but now I'm getting better. I have a new song. I don't want to make you guys cry because every time I talk about it, there is a way I feel. Yeah, I almost lost my life.
2: Really?
1: Yeah, but I thank God I'm okay now.
2: No, we thank God that you're feeling better.
1: Yeah.
0: We're actually grateful that you're still
1: here. So actually, my fans should even be so grateful.
2: No, but it's great that you're still bouncing back and giving us more music. Because the fans actually were worried and wondering, what's happening with Everpace? What's happening with Everpace?
1: I'm not okay, and more music is coming, let me tell you.
2: Period. Yeah. That's what we love to hear.
0: Absolutely.
2: Power boy.
1: Yeah.
3: Yo.
2: How is the music industry treating you, generally?
3: Not bad so far.
2: Mm.
3: Yeah. I've got amazing experiences. Working with the beautiful Everpace. Kayenza Tenzo, Makambanchi, Agweta, Agamuji.
0: You know, it looks like you're even getting emotional when you're talking about it. Omkubieneli, so no gamba. It's not an everyday thing.
2: Do you think other artists have received you well, your fans and everything? Do you think everyone is just welcoming you and trying to understand your music and trying to support you in a good way?
3: Of course.
2: Okay, that's amazing. That's amazing. That's good to hear.
0: Okay, so I think we're actually going to go sip some water. When we come back, we have a lot of amazing questions for our artists right here, Powerboy and Everpace. Brand new one, Ntawa. Go and stream it. If you have somebody that makes you kutawa, this is a song for you.
2: By the way, we need the inspiration behind the song. Who wrote it?
1: Him, Powerboy.
2: You wrote it?
3: I did.
2: So you write your own songs as well?
3: Mm-hmm. Yeah.
2: Okay, that's an amazing pen right there. Okay, amazing. Do you write for other artists as well?
3: Not so much into it
2: yet,
3: but some of them.
2: Okay, that's amazing. We're gonna be back with the amazing Everpace. And is it Everpace or Everpace?
1: It depends which country.
2: But we are very sorry that we should damn.
1: When I go to London, it's Ava. When I'm in Uganda, it's Ava.
2: No, London. Check it. But the more get out of Vienna, London.
1: Yeah.
2: Do not touch it out. We are coming back with Everpace. Make sure that you do not touch it out. Drink Castle Light. Castle Light is saying it's Uganda's best tasting light at only 4% ABV. Castle Light keeps every moment chilled, every vibe lighter, and every hangout unforgettable.
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0: Energy Radio 106.5, the beats at the moment, the number one name in music. We are Energy Circle with Gaga Vienna India and VX Faisal. And tonight we are joined by the beautiful Ava Peace and Power Boy. And we are still asking them questions, as we should, as the interviewers we are.
1: So anyways, let's talk about where Ava Peace, at the start of the year, you said you... Should we actually be focusing on a biography? Gunomwa katubadde ne show ndo za buli week ngawaliyo artist akola show akola show akola show Ava Peace otukubye hit ku hit ku hit ku hit when should we expect an Ava Peace show?
2: Very soon, hopefully before I give birth, because I want to give birth in like 3 years.
1: Oh, what for your massage?
2: Ati njaga, go better be far. Konchiari mo plan.
0: Nimo plan. Nisha tegeza, jina ba ina massage wakawe wazala.
2: Kastanze mbawade, mbawade ka plan kange. 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
0: By the way, 3 years is enough time for you to decide if you want to give someone a child. So if he comes now, aina time to impress you. Yes, as it should be.
1: Anyways, now let's now talk about the music industry as well. We've had a lot of artists nga ku internet bali very active. Name music wise, we do not see it. And then the fans are confused. They're like, but na iba artists wa vitu bala banyo online. Name music temutua. Kat you as Ava Peace, how would you go about this topic that is going on? Magamanti ba artists bavude mukreleasing a music. Kat bagala nyo bafuse ba TikTok. Bagala nyo stanzo. Jabala banga bakula TikTok live. Bakula this and that. And you're an artist that actually does both. You on TikTok and you're releasing music at the same time.
2: I know, Katinzo. I'm releasing and I've been releasing. Era ne we nali like nga still okay. Era still like monthly nali nga entire at least ya kaimba. So chigena sigala nga chiri bwe chitio. I'm going to continue giving you more music. I still have more music in stock. I have Ntawa with Power Boy. I still have another one coming up. So. My fans should just be waiting. Actually, not waiting, because I have the music already in stock.
0: Yeah,
2: it's going to be out.
0: Power Boy, what are you planning for your fans? How much more music? Tell us what you have in terms of plans music wise. We should expect more music.
3: Yeah, a lot is
0: now, actually, I love this. I love that you guys have a song together and you're doing runs to promote the song and to, you know, media tours and everything together. Because quite often we see artists do a song together and it's just one person carrying the load of, you know, premiering the song and like going here and there and trying to get people to listen to it, to the song. So how come that you have such a good relationship with people you do collabs with that you get to a point where you say, you know what, I cannot leave this load to this person. Let's do it together.
3: I think it's about the chemistry.
0: It's just money behind it.
2: I think it also comes with respect, the fact that you've gone to studio and you've shot this video, like you want the visuals to be out there, then why aren't you promoting the song? You want to just, you know, stay on
0: some
2: YouTube,
0: people be thinking,
2: you know,
0: they're bigger than the program.
2: Exactly. So I think the respect comes in from there. So the respect comes in from there. Like, you know, at least it doesn't have to be one person to promote the song, because it has two people.
0: Okay.
2: Yeah.
0: Ever, twali wano, one Monday, and we're discussing how much money we spend on maintenance. I was saying, you're an artist. Do you mind sharing with us how much roughly is spent on maintenance
2: on
0: in
2: average.
0: A month? On average.
2: Oh, I can't.
0: Get exactly what you
2: want.
0: I don't know how much you're willing to spend on a woman for maintenance. Not that you get roughly.
4: On in a month where I'm not doing a lot, it's like 3 million.
0: On your Tugamba, in a month where she's not doing a lot, it's 2.5.
2: That's even little.
0: Yeah.
2: Yeah. Because just skincare.
0: Mm-hmm. More of Galo, because these men thought we were lying. Yes, they thought we are scammers.
2: Like, I have a brother. He's he's a teacher in Thailand.
0: Mm.
2: I usually contact him for my skincare. Mm. Kati, right now, someone has to take over 3,000. Yeah.
0: USD.
2: For
0: skincare.
1: Yeah. The USDs.
0: To choose that currency.
1: About UGX, but go be.
2: About 3,000. So, Kati,
0: if we're talking about 3,000 for only skincare, let's not continue with this conversation.
1: So for the men that we are shouting, kwang, kwang, kwa, yapa, yapa, you've had 3K for just skincare. Tanaba kuogera ku accessories, tanaba kuogera anjala, tanaba kuogera angeli jakola mukasige, lashes, mviri. So,
2: yeah.
0: And also, like, being an artist, you're always changing hair, you're always doing this and that. Do you get what I'm saying? So it's like, and I don't know, the men thought we were saying the men have to pay for these things, but sometimes the women pay for these things as well.
2: Exactly.
0: And we were talking to the men who love to take care of their women. Look,
2: truth is that I do not stress any man on my skincare or my maintenance.
0: Yeah.
2: Like, it's only up to you to know that maybe I need it.
0: Very good.
2: So yes. It is very okay for me to use my money. Just again, that kuluma.
0: Very good.
2: Because even at the end of the day, you're the very person. Again, I'm kudeni mikwana je. 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
0: Omuchala anyirira.
1: Omuchala tanyirira ngasigwa mulabirira lekera okosese statement. 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
0: What's your thoughts on this? Do you think women overspend on self-care and everything?
3: Why? 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
0: Yes, doesn't matter if a man is behind it or not, like you have to look good either way, because there's women that don't even have men in their lives but you find them looking put together all the time. Paboy muwe ekibuzo ekyo.
1: 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So government is known as kuwade. 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
0: It's okay.
3: Chinyumanyo nga waluo mtu waku. 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
2: You're the type of a man ngomchala ino kugamba chayagala.
3: Yeah, of course.
2: Gushoke na kwero uoleza
3: kati we muwe sitamara
0: anti nga unga kugamba techimaze it's the thought that counts.
3: Atika nizi nduweza mba muwade mukisanti chuna chuna cha salamu cha yagara cha
2: wasawa. Don't judge.
0: Period. That's what we love to hear. Now, as we are wrapping up, of course, the show, I want you guys to tell us about the song, what more we should look forward to, where people can stream it, and everything in between.
2: The song was written by Powerboy. It's called Ntawa, produced by Melo and Nisimpan Production.
0: Okay.
2: And the video was shot by Sydney and Chiga. The visuals are out there, everywhere. Please, just search out for them.
0: Okay, period. Mm-hmm. But just tell us your social handles. About to following, even are we expecting another song this month, before the month ends, next month? What is it?
3: I'm not sure you're going to be able to do it. How many cameras are you going to
2: be able to do it?
3: She's
2: so pretty.
0: Moses.
2: I know. And they have very beautiful skin.
0: Yes, skincare. Period.
2: Glass skin.
0: Anyway,
3: Powerboy Evie, everywhere. YouTube, Instagram, TikTok, everywhere. probably. Mm-hmm.
0: Okay, yeah. Good. Now, of course, we're going to play for you the song. Eva Pisa says she's back here to stay. We thank God for her good health. Mm-hmm. Now, of course, we can't wait for more music, so keep coming.
2: Come on.
0: Thank you so much for coming through tonight. Oh my God, we've had such a good time. Katu get kuri challenges. If you just got them, jabi aku TikTok. Teri chilala.
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0: Energy Radio 106.5, the beat at the moment, the number one name in music. We are Energy Circle. Chairman Minister Smoothbe is saying, it's a rich feeling for those who own the moment and enjoy life on their own terms. Alcohol is harmful to your health. Please remember to drink responsibly. And also, Miss Uganda is on. Make sure you tune in. It's Tatines Makula Chika. And watch the girls in boot camp. Have a good time. Let's get into the fire cookie mix of tonight.
1: There's nothing as sweet as a quickie. Sweet as it sounds. This is The Quickie on NRG Radio, the number one name in music.

0: Energy Radio 106.5, the beat and boom with the number one Navy music. We are Energy Circle. My name is Gaga, and I'm with Dan and Oliviana Indy and VX Faisal. Now, of course, I want to remind you that Guinness Smooth is saying it has a fresh new look, but it's still the same irresistible test. Make sure that you're drinking a Guinness Smooth today. And of course, I want to remind you that Coca-Cola is saying it's football season once again. Baba Don, we're going to get football. Faisal's team is at the bottom of
1: number two.
0: Anyways,
1: last week we had Bassa Wine. Everybody was whining. It was dancehall vibes all the way.
0: Yeah.
1: Now, next month, if you're a fan of dancehall and you want to be taken back to the days of the danke in high school, we have what we call Strictly Migos. Hey. What this is? How are you?
2: Wagwan, how mm-hmm. you doing?
1: What's up? What's up?
2: I'm very happy to be here. Mm. Thank you so much for having me. My name is Dreadlock Disease. For those of you that are listening to me for the very first time, I'm an MC and a creative lead with Strictly Migos. So, yeah.
1: So now let's talk about Strictly Migos. For how long has Strictly Migos been happening?
2: So Strictly Migos has happened 5 times.
1: Mm.
2: We started out at former Legends, Legends Grounds. It was our first edition. So we did a good one there, but we had weather issues. So like it kind of rained for like the entire day basically.
1: Mm.
2: So during the setup time and the first sets, but later, we paid a few rainmakers and... yeah.
1: How much do you pay rainmakers?
2: And surprisingly, Kamba Kubida Akalango actually were rainmaker because they surprised me.
1: Mm.
2: They're actually very good at what they do because they don't charge a lot. They charge like 30K.
1: Hey.
2: Yeah, for real.
1: Lindako?
2: Yeah.
1: 30K?
2: Yeah, yeah.
0: What do you mean rainmakers? Kuba?
2: Yeah, yeah. So, Kati, the idea is... So, like, every 30K does, like, for you for, like, 45 minutes or so maybe 1 hour.
0: But
2: I don't want to sound like I mean, it has been done before. Like, don't act like you don't know it.
1: No. But...
2: Like the guy doesn't even come to the ground.
1: Hey.
2: He's like at his place. So you keep talking to him on phone and he's like, "Empewo jiulida katia onzize." You get it? So he's like clearing the... No, it's actually real, for real. Yeah, it does happen. So
1: me, I thought they're always on ground.
2: No. I mean, why do they need to be on ground?
1: Oh wow.
2: Be empewo. Yeah, man. So these are like traditional guys. So yeah, and they've been used by the biggest promoters in the country.
1: Okay.
2: So who are we? Me and Just Alza.
1: Mm.
2: Yeah, we will use them most definitely. So we have done 5 editions. We have done 1 at Legends, 3 at Silo. Yeah, the bi editions.
1: Yeah.
2: Now we are going back outside to make our 5th edition. This is our 5th.
1: This one is going to be the 5th edition.
2: Yeah, this one is a little special to us because it's in the jungle.
1: Mm.
2: So we were intentional with it. The jungle, in its own making, gives you the kind of privacy that we are looking for.
1: Mm.
2: This is a strictly 18-plus kind of party.
1: Even if you're just turning
2: like
1: 18 the
2: Rasta,
1: next day you're not
2: allowed. So we are taking people to the jungle not just because we want privacy. No, we want people to visit these places because there are so many jungles in the country and we are first visiting Nyungu ya Mawe, which is just a few kilometers away from Kampala.
1: Mm-hmm.
2: Basically a few minutes from Chira. If you've been to Chira, you just continue on that road. The road has been fixed. It's not the Najera road that you remember.
1: Okay.
2: It has been fixed fully and we will be sharing like a video to show you how to get there.
1: Yeah.
2: Because as you might already know, we have a very strict no camera policy.
1: Mm.
2: So part of the reason as to why we have this strict no camera policy, so many people come to the event with so many different reasons.
1: Mm.
2: Some people come to loosen up and forget everything. and some people come to collect content. You get it? So you find that there are two conflicting realities. And for us, we are more focused on the client who is coming to have a great time. Because if you see the kind of events that have been happening all over the country or over the past few years, because we are in the content era, you'll ask me, why do you guys think you can pull this off without, you know, cameras, without content? It's a bit difficult because, for example, we have no sponsors because every sponsor needs content. The only sponsor we actually have is Kiss Condoms and they don't need any content. So
1: Faisal is so much involved in this one. Faisal is so much involved in this conversation.
2: So basically, we are basically preaching safety and talking about safety. We also have a Safe Border joining us.
1: Okay.
2: It is our latest addition. We want people to be able to move safely to the venue and because it's very close, so you can order a safe car or Safe Border from Kampala and, you know, get to the venue as soon as possible. So the idea of no cameras, we want to bring an experience that you won't find anywhere if you are not at the venue. It's basically
0: you're either there or you're not.
2: Yes,
0: it's
2: you're
0: exclusive.
2: Either there or you're not. Yes.
0: When
2: we say strictly Nyigos, you know, they told us we have 5 minutes.
1: Yeah, actually,
2: here, so
1: that's why I want to
2: go
1: ask.
2: Through it.
0: Don't worry. We have time.
1: I just want to know now why strictly Nyigos, because now when you say Nyigos, it just drives me back to high school when
0: we used to sweat in the dining hall.
1: And then everybody's like, by the time you leave the hall,
2: yeah, man. So there's a dying art in our parties, and you just mentioned it. So there's a lot of this. You get, and a lot of this when people are actually dancing, having a good time. If you've seen the discourse on Twitter, there is not enough dancing in the party. And the whole point of a good party, like,
0: loosen
2: up, man.
0: Yeah.
2: So, kati, for example, to inete kati wali ku discussing a mupira ngo li mujango. Even if there is a game going on, we won't show it. You get, you won't, like, we are trying to take
0: out. It's strictly dancing.
2: Mostly, like, we are trying to take out all the distractions that could be in your way to, like, you know, mess up with your party. Then again, the other important thing that maybe I could have forgotten to mention, we have certain genres that we do not play or entertain at the event at the concept. So I'm a piano, 3-step, Afro house, Afro piano, Afro 3-step. Name it. We are very strict with that in that
1: but you allow R&B.
2: Well, you see, Nyigos in itself, it's predominantly dancehall, but not limited to dancehall.
1: Yeah.
2: We have other genres like kompa, we
1: you
2: have
1: you think we
2: Zomba,
1: cannot do Nyigos?
0: Nyigos on our piano? Vienna, are you actually serious?
3: Hey, that's no.
0: Even when I'm in the club and I see people having rubs during our piano sessions.
2: Have you seen Vianney
0: like,
2: in
0: why?
2: Her element?
0: No, but
2: can you really ask for Nyigos when she's...
1: but this is the thing.
2: Doing
1: actually,
2: our piano thing.
1: Yesterday in the bar, there was a random person that was doing Nyigos on Ama Piano. What are you guys talking about?
0: Exactly. No, but it's not fun.
1: Oh, your Faisal.
0: Faisal, how you to bully it?
3: Nyigos, what you could back up piano, Rakuba. If I enjoy all the dance, or
0: if I am fun, I'm coming on. Get to the game. Do not touch the dial. We are still discussing everything strictly Nyigos. 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
1: Oh my God.
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0: Energy Radio 106.5, the beat of the moment, the number one name in music. We are Energy Soko, and we are live with the one and only Disease. Why? I don't know. It's where Chibuza. Edda.
1: That's why.
0: That is why. Oh, okay. Makes sense. You know what makes football exciting? It's when you think you've seen it all, and then there is an Anloka. It's our Energy Soboka, and now Coca-Cola is bringing that same excitement off the pitch. Buy any Coca-Cola product, scan the QR code, and stand a chance to unlock amazing prizes. So whether you're watching from home, at a video hall, with your squad, make sure there's an ice cold Coca-Cola in your hand. 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Coca-Cola is sawa yo na chisoboka. Vienna.
2: Okay, mm-hmm. So now Strictly Niggas, you are still... Do we have specific rules? Because at Basa Wine, they gave us so many rules.
1: Mm.
2: Now for you, rule number one, no cameras.
1: Yeah. And most of the rules are for DJs. The DJs...
2: No piano.
1: Yeah, because we are really serious about that. There's something that happened at Basa Wine.
2: Mm.
1: Somebody played some...
2: No, it was actually
1: two, three
2: a teaser. It was
1: piano songs.
2: Three.
1: I was like,
2: he
1: what?
2: It was a teaser.
1: I was like, what is going on here?
2: Yeah.
1: I wasn't happy, but of course I was very happy because dancehall was winning. And dancehall is alive because what I saw at Basa Wine was really very nice to see. Two young men that fuck with... Okay.
2: Oh.
1: Two young men... Yeah.
2: What you trying to do?
1: Okay, so my boy, of course, Josh MC and Cash Pro, they did a great job with Basa Wine at Krug. Yeah, and we are taking the dancehall movement or the dancehall community to another dancehall experience. Yeah, so we have had a great time in a bar. Now let's take it to the jungle. Yeah, if you still want to enjoy more dancehall, we are going to be having like a lot of DJs because the party goes from midday to midday. Remember, it's on 9th October, so it will be a public holiday.
2: Mm.
1: So 9th October will be a Friday, and that means a long weekend. So you leave work on Thursday, you go home, prepare, and get ready for Niggas the following day. And gates will be open as early as midday, all through to the following day, which will be a Saturday. So you still have Sunday to rest and be fresh for Monday. So you have no excuse.
2: Yeah,
1: you can come with your loved ones. You can come alone. You can come with, you know, your squad. But you can be rest assured that we will have more women than men. That is a fact.
2: So as a man, please come through.
0: Do you mean women are in excess?
1: No, it has been like that for the past 5 editions. Somehow, women love dancehall more than men. I don't know why.
2: Because even on Basa Wine, there was so

0: many ladies.
1: Yeah, the ladies, the ladies are our
0: dancers.
1: They love
0: to, we love to wine.
1: Yeah, for
0: come
1: sure.
0: on, yeah. 100%.
1: And this party is really mostly about the ladies. We actually wanted to make the ladies free, but we were like, won't the feminists be like, how can you make the ladies free? We also want to pay. So we were like, equality for all.
0: Guys.
1: We were like, equality for all.
2: Of course,
0: yeah,
2: we can pay,
1: yeah,
2: but we also love free things.
0: No, let me tell you this. Things you've worked for are sweet, but free things,
2: oh,
0: are
2: those
0: sweeter.
2: Are even sweeter.
0: No,
2: oh
0: no,
2: my
0: no,
2: god, imagine facts. Ladies come for free, you even have a free
1: facts.
0: facts. Yes, free things
2: will
0: are sweet.
1: Yeah, so the,
2: maybe next edition.
1: So we'll think about that, but you can be sure that your tickets are going to be delivered here by one of our teammates. Yeah,
0: hey,
1: for the two ladies here.
0: Period.
1: The Lady Gaga and,
0: shall be there,
1: and the Vibe Queen Vianney Indy.
0: So do we have a dress code?
1: Well,
0: just ready to dance, or
1: just wear a few things. You don't need to wear a lot of things.
0: Just wear a few things.
1: Yeah, man. Hey, just
0: don't
1: throw
0: overdo
1: on,
0: it.
1: Hey, throw on something. Throw on something.
0: So, how much are the tickets anyway?
1: So, currently the tickets are still on a discount. We are still running the Alibad offer up to the end of next week. So the final week is gonna be 100,000. Right now, you can get a ticket on quicket.com at 50,000. Yeah.
0: Okay.
1: So we will be announcing other packages for like the people that really want to go, because we have around 30, 40 cottages. Yeah, we have tree houses. So all those are experiences within the experience. So you just pay a little bit more. The same thing you see, because we don't have like tables the way you see bars. So what we did was make the experience even better, because there is a pool, there is like activities, there is bungee jumping, there is like you can do
0: so
1: some
0: it's literally
1: boat ride.
0: A whole experience.
1: It's a whole festival and packaged into one. So what we are asking people to do is trust us with this one, because we don't have content to show you. Remember, we have a no camera policy. All I can do is come here and
0: take
1: my word for it, because people have taken our word for it before and they have not gotten disappointed.
0: Okay.
1: If you go to your TikTok and put Strictly Nigos and you get to see the reviews, you won't see what happens in the party, but you can definitely
0: about it.
1: See the idea. Yeah, you'll see the vision.
0: Okay.
1: Same as Twitter. Yeah. So we are heavy on protecting people's privacy, because most people will tell their family that they have gone for a work trip, and then before they know it, they are on TikTok.
0: Are you encouraging people to lie?
1: No. I am just saying, as human beings, if you say you're going to a work trip, nobody should say you're somewhere else.
0: Absolutely.
2: Yeah. Yes.
0: Your boss shouldn't look for you.
2: Because you can't
0: and then they give you
2: at the same time.
1: Yeah.
0: This video.
1: Yeah. So if it's your word against mine, I'll say, you get it.
0: Did
1: but
0: you see
1: if
0: me?
1: And we are very serious about
0: that
1: this.
0: Say,
1: that
0: did you see me? And we are both of you were on the Nigo slide.
1: Yeah. So, yeah, I really implore guys to support us and buy the tickets, because, like I said earlier, because we have no content, it is so hard to bring partners on. So we are doing this for the culture. Support us, and you know, let us bring this to life. Yeah, that is basically our humble plea to the
0: okay, amazing. To we are going to be back and still talking about Strictly Nigos. But for now, grab yourself a Smirnoff Tamarind. It's a new flavor from Smirnoff. Make sure that you are above 18, because alcohol is not for sale to persons under the age of 18. And remember to drink responsibly. Let's come back.
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0: Good. Energy Radio 106.5, the beat of the moment, the number one name in music. Drink yourself a Smirnoff right this minute because Smirnoff Tamarind is on the market. Find it for your hangouts at supermarkets or anywhere you're hanging out with your squad and have a good time. Make sure that you're 18 and over. And of course, don't drink and drive. Drink responsibly. We are still at Strictly Niggas, okay? Now, tell us more about Strictly Niggas. The last things that we need to know before we come. Yes.
1: Things you might need to know before you come.
0: No, come to Niggas. No, you guys. I mean, come with that. Oh, I was going to say you, but oh.
1: Yeah.
2: So the idea is, like I said earlier, if you're looking for a party where you're gonna have an experience that is as exclusive as possible, you know,
1: as private
2: as possible, you know, as entertaining as possible, you will have to choose us on that weekend of 9th October. I know there's plenty of plans, but there is none like ours. We were intentional with how we planned it and how we curated it. I don't work alone. Like I said, I am the creative lead, but I have a team that I work with. And, of course, one gentleman who is DJ Alza, who created this entire concept.
0: Yeah.
2: Yeah, being respected as one of, like, Uganda's top dancehall DJs.
0: Mm.
2: Yeah, he came up with the idea and brought us together as a team. So we have myself, Dreadlock Disease, and then Saint Trevor, who is an MC as well, and then DJ Alza. So we believe we are a very great team to bring you a good experience, curate a good experience for you. We'll have now something that I might have forgotten to mention earlier. Our party is heavy on sound. Like, part of the reasons as to why we left Silo 15, who were very wonderful hosts for our party for the past 3 editions, were the sound limitations. We want you to come and have that
0: blast.
2: Kind of
0: blast,
2: you get
0: yes.
2: Yes, thank you so much, for lack of a better word, come and have a blast, literally. So yeah, security is gonna be, because I've had a lot of people, you know, ask how we are gonna manage the security. Trust me, jiso miso diso liso bulichimu bulichitongoleche yokwerinda, like the late what was his name, Segrinya, used to say,
0: okay.
2: So we starting from the bouncers, the what, yeah, and the ladies, we are giving them priority. So we have a camping plan as well. Yeah. Basically, we are giving you a festival.
3: Mm-hmm.
2: Yeah, so we have over 200 tents. 100%. Yeah, because Ojisasulida woyingilida pate, because it is with the package.
0: Mm.
2: Yeah, the same as somebody who will come and take up the cottages or the tree houses.
3: Mm.
2: Those packages.
3: Tree houses?
2: Yeah. The tree house can... Like, it can take up to 5 people.
3: Yeah,
2: you can have your own mini party up there in the tree. So there's a lot we have planned.
0: Yeah.
3: This Niggas. Take our county VIP ordinary.
2: Yeah. No. Like, okuyingira chechi mutugenda kuyingira fena, but there are packages you can pay extra.
0: Oh,
2: for
0: okay.
2: Example, a tent. Ngabo laba nyege nti There is an amount we pay, but if you want a tent, you will add some other amount. If you want a cottage, if you want this
3: but
2: and
3: that.
2: Yeah. Because this is like another, you know, kind of like this is more value to you.
0: Mm.
2: So you pay a bit extra because not everyone is going to experience that.
0: Mm.
2: Yeah.
3: Mm. So when you're not kazi wange ne yebuza buza, nizo mwela bida.
2: There is something we usually tell people. Niggas has never been cheating.
0: Mm.
2: It is not categorized as cheating.
0: It is cheating.
3: It's not, no, it's enjoying. It
0: Banang, it if I catch my man receiving grabs, it's a long day for him.
2: As long as his heart is still in the right place.
0: I don't care about his heart. I don't see his heart. I am seeing him receiving grabs and getting, you know, like, no. Let's not confuse. Lock in your man. We are locked in, but like, why is your man receiving grabs from random girls? Don't even try. So in simple terms, don't abandon your partner in Nyigos.
2: I am not going to say that. You snooze, you lose. Anyway, guys, thank you so much really for having me. I know Alza wasn't here today, but I'm sure before the event we'll be back here to remind guys if you have any offers. In fact, when we are returning with your tickets, I'll definitely come with Alza and maybe we can talk to your other friends.
3: It's 9th October. It's going to be
2: 9th October, Friday. Independence Day. It will be a Friday.
3: It will be a public holiday. Saturday, but it's cold. It's going to
2: be a holiday.
0: Okay, thank you so much.
2: Thank you so much, Faizo, and the entire NRG team for having us. Akalangote twaka sasulide. But thank you so much.
0: Do not touch it. We as the Energy Circle. That is Strictly Nyigos for you. Make sure you turn up on the 9th of October and have a good time. Again, don't leave your partner unattended. Otherwise, if you see that, that's on you.

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1: 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Grab yourself a Guinness Smooth. It is saying it has a fresh new look, but of course, it's still the same irresistible test that we love. Make sure you grab yourself every hunger to supermarket. Drinking is not responsible for people who are under the age of 18, so make sure you're 18 and over before you drink. Shout out to everyone that has been texting me. Oh, I have been so choked up in interviews that I've not read any of your messages. Apologies from me. Someone is saying, listening in, let's party tonight as we shoot every other day. Hey Energy, thanks for the show. This is Eno JD representing Avatars on Energy. Big up to Queen of the New Generation, loving the energy, tuned in from Bunga. Shout out to you, thank you for being tuned in and thank you for being on. Okay, now of course, shout out to everyone that sent me a message. Keep them coming and I'll read them as they come in. And of course, I want to remind you that Minute Maid is saying it's the perfect partner for any meal that you're having. 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Yet again, I'm reminding you that Revealed is happening and it's on Play It Loud. 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
0: There's nothing as sweet as a quickie. Sweet as it sounds. This is The Quickie on NRG Radio. The number one name in music.
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0: 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The beat of the moment, the number one name in music. Energy Circle here with Gaga Vienna Indie and VX Faisal. Miss Uganda is saying it's happening. It's here. The girls are going for boot camp. We had the reveal last weekend. So make sure that you go. Start voting for your favorites on africavotes.com and follow through Makula Chika on Star Times and have a good time while you watch all your favorites compete for the Miss Uganda. And we'll see who is going to represent us at Miss World next year. Now, welcome to Everything Beauty, where we get to share everything about beauty. And today I want to talk about something that Faisal doesn't get very often. Sleep.
1: Okay.
0: Mm-hmm. Do you know how important sleep is in your schedule? What about hours make on average?
1: You know, one day I was on TikTok and one guy said, do you know that you live, let me say, 40 years? And 40 years is even not make a sin that can plus. Which means if not the case over Congo to Nura or dividing a bite.
0: Dividing a bite too.
1: It's got over with us.
0: Yeah.
1: So that's the only time you live.
0: But can
1: why? Let's just leave. Because I'll sleep at the end. Let me first.
0: The thing is, people who have great skin like Vienna, you see how she's not functioning today because she didn't sleep the previous day.
1: My skin is bad.
0: Your skin is great, and I don't know how you do it, but because you don't sleep, but you pay for it.
1: I pay for it.
0: You will pay for it in the future.
1: In the future?
0: Yeah, because you have to sleep a minimum of 7 hours.
1: If you live 40 years, time with 360, is it?
0: Five.
1: 365. That is 14,600 divided by 2.
0: I think Vienna is capable of sleeping 2 days in a row.
1: I don't want to lie, I sleep.
0: Actually, I'm not a heavy sleeper. Me too, I'm not a heavy sleeper. I don't know, like, I'm already up. I'm an early bird. Not wantingly, but like my brain is wired to be up by 8. Number setting the alarm at 8, I'll be up.
1: Huh?
0: Now, me, I think for me to really, really, really sleep, it's for, you see how people sleep 8 hours at once? I can't do that. I'll sleep for like 3 hours, wake up. Then
1: not
0: be
1: double
0: there. Yeah, and then nap for another hour. But anyway, guys, make sure you take your sleep schedule seriously. They're actually supplements that help you get quality sleep. They don't make you sleep longer.
1: Do you think?
0: But it just helps you get quality sleep. Magnesium helps. Chamomile tea helps. So
1: I think the babona wana not flu. Abata flu mabulunji. Don't you think?
0: No, I don't.
1: Then you're not digestive.
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0: Energy Radio, that is our top five. At number five, we have Tapam, Famous Pluto. At number four, King Saha, Wei Wei. Number one, number three, Rema O. Rema O'on. And now we're going to play our number two. And then we shall have our old song and then our number one as well. I see Rema has almost two songs on this list.
1: Five and five, number two.

0: At number two, we have T by Rema. And our number one for today is Joshua Baraka, Yo-Yo. How can I forget our old song today, which is Love Potion by Rabba Dabba? Tomorrow, same time, same place, we shall be here live and direct, giving you great stories. Actually, tomorrow, let's joke with our studio, we shall be out there for MTN Vibe Tribe, as you know what we do. So we shall be right there at KIU University. Please, as in dancing, not the other one. So make sure that you stay locked in. More stuff is on here. I see more music coming through. I see Davido. I see Niggy Boy. The list is looking real juicy, so do not touch the dial.
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1: 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Only with the hitters for his girl. He a trucker calling up his trap phone. 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

Apo ubonde ngizikuba tarche ndoma ndale anifuna lo baya bosizamselas ingakremi kebola nje ndoku nyumisa suguru. 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